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2: Here's your Tri-Cities weather forecast. Cloudy skies expected tonight with a slight chance for rain. Lows level off around 65. Winds out of the north, 5 to 10 miles per hour. Sunshine mixed with clouds at times. Tomorrow, slight chance for storms. High temperatures reach up to 82. Slight chance for storms. Tomorrow night, lows dip down to about 61. Partly cloudy skies. From the Weatherology Weather Center, I'm staff meteorologist Laura Lockwood. Right now, it's 81 degrees.
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0: Tom. Murphy in the Mornings with Tim.
1: Doug, have you ever actually had to do an announcement and cover any kind of like rodeo?
2: Yeah.
1: Did you really?
2: Yeah.
1: How'd that go?
2: Good.
1: Yeah, it just had to be like, you know, the name of the bucking horse and the guy's name. That's about it, right?
2: Yeah, sure.
1: I would imagine that's got to be a little bit more stressful because, I mean, you got to, I mean, only 6 seconds or how long is it? 7 seconds?
3: Eight seconds?
1: Yeah. Okay, yeah. But it's an intense.
2: Folks, put your hands together here out of shoot number three from Lubbock, Texas. We got Murphy coming out. He's only going to. Oh, all he's got is your applause, folks. Let's send him home. Let's send him home with your applause. The long drive before we head him out to Cheyenne.
1: I'm impressed. Go. Nicely done.
3: Yeah.
1: I love that. Nicely done. You've missed your call.
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1: 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I can now turn my radio on in my home. 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Keep it up. 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

0: with a slight chance for rain. Lows level off around 65. Winds out of the north, 5 to 10 miles per hour. Sunshine mixed with clouds at times. Tomorrow, slight chance for storms. High temperatures reach up to 82. Slight chance for storms. Tomorrow night, lows dip down to about 61. Partly cloudy skies. From the Weatherology Weather Center, I'm staff meteorologist Laura Lockwood. Right now, it's 81 degrees.
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2: Here's your Tri-Cities weather forecast. Cloudy skies expected tonight with a slight chance of rain. Lows level off around 65. Winds out of the north, 5 to 10 miles per hour. Sunshine mixed with clouds at times tomorrow. Slight chance for storms. Daytime highs approaching 82. Slight chance for storms. Tomorrow night, lows dip down to about 61. Partly cloudy. From the Weatherology Weather Center, I'm staff meteorologist Laura Lockwood. Currently 79.
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1: City's greatest hits, 98.9 The Vibe. Good morning to you. I'm ready to find out. What is our great debate for today?
2: Today's debate is, do you still use cash? It's up on Facebook. Otherwise, you can give us a call. We'd love to hear from you. 308-270-0989.
1: I got to tell you, it's a very rare occasion when I have cash on me. Everything I do is either going to be through a card or nothing.
2: Right. Okay. So you just usually don't have any
1: cash. I don't. And it's one of those things where I have a bank card, but I never use it. So right. I don't go to an ATM. I very rarely ever say, I want cash back whenever I make a purchase. I never really do that.
2: Right.
1: It just seems like it's so much easier to just throw everything on a card and then once a month just pay that thing.
2: Yeah. I'm with you. I do that for the most part. I do have to have cash now, but I feel like it's for my kids.
1: Right. And that makes sense because they live in a world where they're not supposed to be having cards.
2: Yeah, they need cash to get into a sporting event, cash, for a birthday party or whatever it is. So I do feel like I have cash more now than I have in several years as they're going to do stuff.
1: Have more cash, huh?
2: More cash on me so that I can pay for their stuff. Probably because they're going to do stuff without me now, you know.
1: Oh, see, that surprises me. Just recently, last things that, you've done with the kids, and I'm just kind of surprised that you'd even be willing to offer that. Be like, oh, wait, you're only here for the cash?
2: That is true. I love doing stuff.
1: Oh, I know
2: them,
1: you do.
2: But, sometimes they got to go do stuff with other people, and they need money.
1: That means if they're asking you for cash, it means you're not included usually.
2: That's right.
1: Oh, that has to be heartbreaking.
2: It depends what it is.
1: I'll bet it does.
2: It depends what it is.
1: And if you say no, they know the number to grandma's.
2: Exactly.
1: Yeah, I know how that works.
2: Right.
1: I know how that works.
2: Oh, yeah.
1: I like calling your mom, too.
2: Right.
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2: Hey, it's Dave Greek with News Channel Nebraska. Coming up tonight on NCN, a criminal investigation is underway as half of the Hall County flock cameras were vandalized. Plus, a 90-mile-an-hour wind gust was recorded at the Ord Airport. And we better batten down the hatches, because more is likely on the way.
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5: Here's your Tri-Cities weather forecast. Cloudy skies expected tonight with a slight chance of rain. Lows level off around 65. Winds out of the north, 5 to 10 miles per hour. Sunshine mixed with clouds at times tomorrow. Slight chance for storms. Daytime highs approaching 82. Slight chance for storms. Tomorrow night, lows dip down to about 61, partly cloudy. From the Weatherology Weather Center, I'm staff meteorologist Laura Lockwood. Currently 79.
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1: Driving around with my dad, I kind of grew up listening to that genre. 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
1: Oh, the range of music. 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And yeah, everything I listen to.
2: Here's your Tri-Cities weather forecast. Cloudy skies expected tonight with a slight chance for scattered thunderstorms. Lows of aloft around 65. Winds out of the north, 5 to 10 miles per hour. Sunshine mixed with clouds at times. Tomorrow, slight chance for storms. Daytime highs approaching 82. Slight chance for storms. Tomorrow night, lows of aloft around 61. Partly cloudy skies. From the Weatherology Weather Center, I'm staff meteorologist Laura Lockwood. Currently 78.
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0: Welcome. Murphy in the Mornings with Tim.
1: Would you rather? All right, I got a fun one today.
2: Oh, good.
1: Okay. Murphy, would you rather be a superhero with a really embarrassing superpower or a supervillain with a really cool one? Okay?
2: I've always said that my greatest skill would probably make for the worst X-Men. They've never called me on this, but okay. I can separate when two grocery carts are stuck together. I can separate them fairly easily.
1: Okay. So that could be your superpower.
2: That's my superpower.
1: You know, people all across the world are at
2: their big box store, whatever.
1: And they're like,
2: I can't get these carts apart. Stand aside, citizen.
1: Yes.
2: Yeah.
1: Yay, yeah, we're so glad you're here.
2: Oh, please, no problem. That's what I'm here for.
1: We can finally get our groceries.
2: Yes, easy. And then if you're going to go with the villain thing, I don't know. I think actually I would be a really cool villain. Super villain has cooler toys.
1: They usually do, don't they?
2: They live in cooler houses.
1: Yeah. I feel like it's always one of those things where the superhero is like, why didn't I think of that?
2: Let me just tell you, Superman had the Fortress of Solitude. It was in the Arctic. It was all in ice. Nobody wants to go visit Superman where he lives. Too cold.
1: It's kind of a lonely life sometimes, isn't it? Yeah.
2: Yes. Supervillains, Lex Luthor threw some really awesome parties. He rode around his own helicopters. He had his own linchmen. He had all of this stuff.
1: Okay.
2: I'm sorry. I think villains are a lot better.
1: You're feeling being bad, aren't you?
2: Yeah, a little bit.
1: Yeah.
2: Yeah. Look, when my only skill is separating grocery carts, what do I really got to aim for?
1: I love Murphy the cart separator.
2: Cart separator.
1: Superhero.
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2: In Nebraska, the weather is always changing. Sunny skies can give way to thunderstorms, gusty winds, heavy rain, hail, or extreme heat. 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
2: Here's your Tri-Cities weather forecast. Cloudy skies expected tonight with a slight chance for scattered thunderstorms. Lows level off around 65. Winds out of the north, 5 to 10 miles per hour. Sunshine mixed with clouds at times. Tomorrow, slight chance for storms. Daytime highs approaching 82. Slight chance for storms. Tomorrow night, lows level off around 61. Partly cloudy skies. From the Weatherology Weather Center, I'm staff meteorologist Laura Lockwood. Currently 78.
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1: I love the music. 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
2: Here's your Tri-Cities weather forecast. Cloudy skies expected tonight with a slight chance for scattered thunderstorms. Lows level off around 65. Winds out of the north, 5 to 10 miles per hour. Sunshine mixed with clouds at times. Tomorrow, slight chance for storms. Daytime highs approaching 82. Slight chance for storms. Tomorrow night, lows level off around 61. Partly cloudy skies. From the Weatherology Weather Center, I'm staff meteorologist Laura Lockwood. Currently 76.
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0: Welcome. Murphy in the Mornings with Tim.
1: Hey, good morning to you. Thanks so much for joining us. My goodness, flying through the 6 o'clock hour already. That's crazy.
2: Time flies when you're talking about sheets.
1: You know, that's one thing that I think everyone has a personal story if they want to, of how often are you cleaning them? How often are you changing them out? What thread count? Oh, you know, all these things. And I am a firm believer, and I will say this till the day I die. There are a lot of things in your life that are going to be expensive. Cars, house, education, ex-wives. And the other side of that is also something you don't, I think you should, like, spoil yourself with, and that's good bedding.
2: Yeah, a bed in general.
1: Yes.
2: You know, you use your bed every night.
1: It's something that will affect everything else in your life. Make sure you get the right mattress that you're comfortable with. I'm not doing a commercial. I'm not doing any kind of endorsement thing. I'm
2: you're
1: just
2: not?
1: Saying,
2: okay.
1: No, I'm like, don't be afraid. If you get a mattress, you look at it going, oh, well, I guess $200, that'd be good for a queen. No, it's not. That's not a comfy mattress. Splurge on yourself. Don't you like yourself? Buy some good stuff.
2: You could do a commercial for this. Yeah.
1: Oh, if they're listening.
2: Yes. We'll stop by. We'll do a video.
1: Give me a call.
2: I grew up on mattresses.
1: I was made on one. I think that's what they call an exit.
2: You don't know that.
1: Oh, yeah. I've seen the video. Are you
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4: Here's your Tri-Cities weather forecast. Cloudy skies expected tonight with a slight chance for scattered thunderstorms. Lows level off around 65. Winds out of the north, 5 to 10 miles per hour. Sunshine mixed with clouds at times tomorrow. Slight chance for storms. Daytime highs approaching 82. Slight chance for storms tomorrow night. Lows level off around 61. Partly cloudy skies. From the Weatherology Weather Center, I'm staff meteorologist Laura Lockwood. Currently 76.
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2: Here's your Tri-Cities weather forecast. Cloudy skies expected tonight with a slight chance for scattered thunderstorms. Lows level off around 65. Winds out of the north, 5 to 10 miles per hour. Sunshine mixed with clouds at times. Tomorrow, slight chance for storms. Daytime highs approaching 82. Slight chance for storms. Tomorrow night, lows level off around 61. Partly cloudy skies. From the Weatherology Weather Center, I'm staff meteorologist Laura Lockwood. Right now, it's 75 degrees.
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1: You've got a weird phobia about aliens.
2: I don't have a weird phobia about aliens.
1: Well, you're always making a comment that I interpret as being, how do you say, probed?
3: Yes, he does. I was just going to let you get through
1: that.
3: I
1: know he does. Yeah. Because I always said if an extraterrestrial came down and said, hey, do you want to go with us? But, you know, I think I would have gone. Up until very recently, I would have gone.
2: Yeah, but what changed your mind?
3: He's engaged.
1: I'm engaged.
2: Oh, yes. Less
3: no
2: probing.
3: More alien probing.
2: Yeah, no more probing.
1: Yep.
2: Not with strangers anymore. That's my rule, too. I'm not engaged, though. I just learned a lesson.
1: See, I tried. See, look, he learned your
3: life. He can't leave this stuff alone.
1: Is this
3: alone.
1: What you have to put up with every day, Tim?
3: Every day, all day. And well, I'm innocent.
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2: Here's your Tri-Cities weather forecast. Cloudy skies expected tonight with a slight chance for scattered thunderstorms. Lows of a low around 65. Winds out of the north, 5 to 10 miles per hour. Sunshine mixed with clouds at times tomorrow. Slight chance for storms. Daytime highs approaching 82. Slight chance for storms. Tomorrow night, lows of a low around 61. Partly cloudy skies. From the Weatherology Weather Center, I'm staff meteorologist Laura Lockwood. Right now, it's 75 degrees.
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4: Here's your Tri-Cities weather forecast. Cloudy skies expected overnight with a chance for scattered thunderstorms. Lows dip down to about 65, winds out of the north, 5 to 10 miles per hour. Sunshine mixed with clouds at times. Wednesday, slight chance for storms. Daytime highs approaching 82. Slight chance for storms. Wednesday night, lows dip down to about 61, partly cloudy skies. From the Weatherology Weather Center, I'm staff meteorologist Laura Lockwood. Right now, 74.
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4: Here's your Tri-Cities weather forecast. Cloudy skies expected overnight with a chance for scattered thunderstorms. Lows dip down to about 65. Winds out of the north, 5 to 10 miles per hour. Sunshine mixed with clouds at times. Wednesday, slight chance for storms. Daytime highs approaching 82. Slight chance for storms. Wednesday night, lows dip down to about 61. Partly cloudy skies. From the Weatherology Weather Center, I'm staff meteorologist Laura Lockwood. Right now, 74.
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4: Here's your Tri-Cities weather forecast. Cloudy skies expected overnight with a chance for scattered thunderstorms. Lows dip down to about 65, winds out of the north, 5 to 10 miles per hour. Sunshine mixed with clouds at times. Wednesday, slight chance for storms. Daytime highs approaching 82. Slight chance for storms. Wednesday night, lows dip down to about 61, partly cloudy skies. From the Weatherology Weather Center, I'm staff meteorologist Laura Lockwood. Right now, it's 72 degrees.
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2: Here's your Tri-Cities weather forecast. Cloudy skies expected overnight with a chance for scattered thunderstorms. Lows dip down to about 65. Winds out of the north, 5 to 10 miles per hour. Sunshine mixed with clouds at times. Wednesday, slight chance for storms. Daytime highs approaching 82. Slight chance for storms. Wednesday night, lows dip down to about 61. Partly cloudy skies. From the Weatherology Weather Center, I'm staff meteorologist Laura Lockwood. Right now, it's 72 degrees.
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6: Here's your Tri-Cities weather forecast. Cloudy overnight with a slight chance of thunderstorms. Lows around 66, northwesterly winds around 5 miles per hour. Highs level off around 82 Wednesday. Slight chance for storms. Mainly clear skies Wednesday night, lows level off around 61. A mix of clouds and sun Thursday, with daytime highs approaching 86, 88 Friday. From the Weatherology Weather Center, I'm staff meteorologist Laura Lockwood. Currently, it's 72 degrees.
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1: Hey guys, my name is Frank, and I just wanted to compliment you on your station. 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
2: Here's your Tri-Cities weather forecast. Cloudy overnight with a slight chance of thunderstorms. Lows around 66, northwesterly winds around 5 miles per hour. Highs level off around 82 Wednesday. Slight chance for storms. Mainly clear skies Wednesday night. Lows level off around 61. A mix of clouds and sun Thursday with daytime highs approaching 86, 88 Friday. From the Weatherology Weather Center, I'm Staff Meteorologist Laura Lockwood. Currently, it's 72 degrees.
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4: Here's your Tri-Cities weather forecast. Cloudy overnight with a slight chance of thunderstorms. Lows around 66, northwesterly winds around 5 miles per hour. Highs level off around 82 Wednesday. Slight chance for storms. Mainly clear skies Wednesday night. Lows level off around 61. A mix of clouds and sun Thursday with daytime highs approaching 86, 88 Friday. From the Weatherology Weather Center, I'm Staff Meteorologist Laura Lockwood. Right now, 71.
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2: Here's your Tri-Cities weather forecast. Cloudy overnight with a slight chance of thunderstorms. Lows around 66, northwesterly winds around 5 miles per hour. Highs level off around 82 Wednesday. Slight chance for storms. Mainly clear skies Wednesday night. Lows level off around 61. A mix of clouds and sun Thursday with daytime highs approaching 86, 88 Friday. From the Weatherology Weather Center, I'm Staff Meteorologist Laura Lockwood. Right now, 71.
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4: Here's your Tri-Cities weather forecast. Slight chance for storms today, otherwise sunshine mixed with clouds at times. Daytime highs approaching 82. Winds out of the north, 5 to 10 miles per hour. Lows level off around 61. Tonight, mainly clear skies. Sunshine mixed with clouds at times. Tomorrow, highs level off around 85. From the Weatherology Weather Center, I'm meteorologist Jennifer Wojcicki. Right now, 71.
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2: Here's your Tri-Cities weather forecast. Slight chance for storms today, otherwise sunshine mixed with clouds at times. Daytime highs approaching 82. Winds out of the north, 5 to 10 miles per hour. Lows level off around 61. Tonight, mainly clear skies. Sunshine mixed with clouds at times. Tomorrow, highs level off around 85. From the Weatherology Weather Center, I'm meteorologist Jennifer Wojcicki. Right now, 71.
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4: Here's your Tri-Cities weather forecast. Slight chance for storms today, otherwise sunshine mixed with clouds at times. Daytime highs approaching 82. Winds out of the north, 5 to 10 miles per hour. Lows level off around 61. Tonight, mainly clear skies. Sunshine mixed with clouds at times. Tomorrow, highs level off around 85. From the Weatherology Weather Center, I'm meteorologist Jennifer Wojcicki. Right now, 70.
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1: Driving around with my dad, I kind of grew up listening to that genre. 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
1: Oh, the range of music. 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But yeah, a lot of stations just focus on one decade or one style. And yeah, everything I listen to.
2: Here's your Tri-Cities weather forecast. Slight chance for storms today. Otherwise, sunshine mixed with clouds at times. Daytime highs approaching 82. Winds out of the north, 5 to 10 miles per hour. Lows level off around 61. Tonight, mainly clear skies. Sunshine mixed with clouds at times. Tomorrow, highs level off around 85. From the Weatherology Weather Center, I'm meteorologist Jennifer Wojcicki. Right now, 70.
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3: And good morning, good morning, good morning. Welcome to this Wednesday. Yes, Wednesday.
4: 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My goodness.
3: 2026 edition Murphy in the Morning Show with Tim. That's Tim.
4: Good morning.
3: Good morning to you. Hot, sticky.
4: It feels sticky out already, doesn't it?
3: Yeah, I don't like this. I don't like this at all.
4: You're over it, huh?
3: This is the temperature where you're going out there. Like, I'm walking the dog this morning, and you know, you walk under one light, and all the mosquitoes that are accumulated underneath that one light, and then they're sticking to your forehead as they walk by.
4: Yes.
3: Oh, you feel them in your hair.
4: Yes.
3: Oh, it's gross. So gross. Oh, anyway. Yeah, no, that's what we're facing today. Another warm one for us.
4: That's right. Yep.
3: But I guess it is mid-August in central Nebraska. What do we expect? We think we're going to be back in the 70s again? Not yet. Not yet. Not for a while, I would imagine. He's a funny guy.
4: I would assume not.
3: Well, we'll try and make the most of it.
4: You know, it's the 80s. We can take the 80s.
3: I will take the 80s. That's right.
4: Musically, some of the best things. And yes. Temperature-wise.
3: Absolutely. Everything right here at the Vibe.

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0: Yeah, definitely is going to feel that way today. But it's only going to be in the 80s, but it's that humidity that just sucks the life right out of you.
1: It is. It feels very, very sticky out. Yeah. Prepare yourself if you haven't gone outside yet.
0: Happy Wednesday.
1: Yeah. I hope you have air conditioning.
0: I just imagine all the detasseling is done, right? I would think so.
1: I would think so. I guess I don't know.
0: I always think about that, though. On a day like today.
1: Oh, yeah.
0: Hovering over the crop, and you're just like, oh, that just has to be miserable.
1: And they say sometimes long sleeves help with, you know, being in the sun and stuff, but they want you to wear, you know, full shoes, pants, long sleeves, you know, cover as much as your skin so you don't get cut up and hurt and
0: stuff. Did you ever do that?
1: I did not detassel. I walked beans. My uncle's farmed beans, so we would walk beans.
0: I don't know what that means. What do you do?
1: We cut the weeds out of the rows of beans.
0: Oh, I see. Okay.
1: So we usually worked for my aunt, and she made us work hard.
0: Yeah.
1: But you know, then there was lunch break, and
0: this is Aunt Paula?
1: No. This is my Aunt Becky.
0: Aunt Becky.
1: Okay. But it was hot, and it was hard work.
0: Yeah.
1: We had to carry a shovel and worked.
0: Yeah. Never did that.
1: It was good. Good for me.
0: Was it?
1: Yeah, we had fun. We made it fun.
0: You always come back like nice and tan.
1: Yeah, you would. You'd get a decent tan, but again, they wanted you to wear long sleeves and stuff to stay out in the sun.
0: Ugh.
1: But no, you never did it. Yeah, no. I'm not surprised, I guess.
0: Are you kidding? Thank you. Here's another amazing fact.
1: Yeah, another thing he didn't do. That's okay. Not everybody did.
0: That's not the fact that we're gonna be talking about today. Even though it is a fact.
1: True or false, did Murphy ever detassel?
0: Did he ever do a day of manual labor in his life?
1: They're like, well, she usually does true, but this can't be. All right. Time for our random fact. A 2007 study showed commercial video game experience significantly improved physicians' laparoscopic surgical skills.
0: Oh.
1: The study led by Dr. James Butch tracked 33 surgeons at a medical center in New York, okay?
0: Mm-hmm.
1: Overall, gamers scored 42% better in surgical skill tests than non-gamers.
0: All right.
1: Interesting,
0: that
1: right?
0: It is, yeah.
1: Top-tier impact, the top third of video game players made 47% fewer errors and completed the drills 39% faster. So, I don't know if you have a video gamer, you know, son, granddaughter.
0: Ready to be a surgeon.
1: Maybe start pushing them towards being a surgeon. Yeah.
0: Although I got to be honest with you, I kind of lost confidence in this when you said his name was Dr. Butch. Sorry.
1: That's okay.
0: I'll be honest, when I get to a new area, you know, that's one of the struggles that you've had to deal with just a minor bit, but when you moved to Denver, you had to establish a new doctor,
1: a
0: new dentist.
1: Yep, I did. And I had a baby out there.
0: Yeah, exactly.
1: So it was like one of the biggest things.
0: So you had to decide new things, like where do you go get your hair cut now?
1: And
0: where,
1: oil
0: changes and all of these things, right?
1: Yeah.
0: I've had to do that a lot because I've moved a lot.
1: Right.
0: A lot.
1: Right.
0: And I got to be honest, when you pick a doctor, it's sometimes a little difficult.
1: Yeah.
0: When I first lived here in Kearney, I went to Dr. Goldfish just because his last name was Goldfish.
1: You know, you choose how you want to.
0: I went to go to a doctor, a specialist in Lincoln, and his name was Dr. Ben Hung. And I was like, I want to go see that guy.
1: I want to meet this guy.
0: Ben Hung.
1: I have a couple questions.
0: Yeah. So I'm not kidding. I wish I was joking, but these are all true facts right now. These are doctors that I have chosen just because of their last names.
1: So many facts today. He's never.
0: That's true. That's true.
1: And some he's never of these done how he picks doctors. Some of these, though, will be useful in the rest of your, maybe your day, or if you play $1,000 Minute with us.
0: Any of you going to see Dr. Goldfish today, make sure you tell him Murphy says, hey. That'd be nice. He'll love to hear from me.
1: That relationship ended okay?
0: He got every copay he deserved.
1: Okay. All right.
0: Yeah, I would imagine it's fine.
1: Other than that, the study showed commercial video game experience significantly improved physicians' laparoscopic surgical skills. So, gamers, keep gaming.
0: Well, good to know. Go sign up for $1,000 Minute right now. That's happening at 989thevibefm.com.
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6: From the News Channel Nebraska Newsroom, I'm Brandon Shanahan. A Central Nebraska bookstore is giving new life to thousands of books while helping them get into the hands of students and teachers across the state. The mission at Susan's Used Bookstore and Puzzles in downtown Aurora is simple. Collect as many donated books as possible, then ship them out as quickly as they come in.
7: My husband, Stu Williams, and I began the store in October of 2001. We now have all volunteers to help keep the store going, where we're now able to give away over 40,000 books per year to public school teachers across the state.
6: The store has weathered economic recessions, COVID-19 pandemic, and the rise of online shopping. And through it all, Susan's has continued to provide an affordable place for people to find books while giving back to schools and communities.
7: All of those people from all those towns just this morning are now part of something special. This matters because they know that teachers are going to get these and kids are going to get these.
6: In addition to used books, the store has expanded its offerings to include puzzles, toys, and other items. Residents in Ord are assessing damage and cleaning up after a severe storm damaged trees, buildings, and even grain silos. The National Weather Service recorded a wind gust of around 90 miles per hour as the storm moved through earlier this week. Strong winds knocked down trees and power lines, damaged roofs, and destroyed a grain elevator at a local co-op. The storm also knocked out power for some customers and forced Ord Public Schools to cancel what would have been the first day of classes on Tuesday. City crews are expected to continue cleanup over the next several days, starting with parks, cemeteries, and the golf course. You can find more of today's news online at newschannelnebraska.com. 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
9: Your Tri-Cities forecast.
1: Patchy fog and a slight chance of showers and thunderstorms this morning. Otherwise, mostly cloudy, then gradually becoming sunny with the high near 82. Tonight, increasing clouds with a low around 61. Tomorrow, mostly cloudy through the mid-morning, then gradually clearing with the high near 85. Right now, it's 70 degrees.
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0: It's Tri-City's Greatest Hits, 98.9 The Vibe. Good morning. It's Murphy and Tim hanging out with you on this Wednesday, kicking it off with our brand new topic for our great debate.
1: Yes, today we're asking you, and I think everybody should have an answer for this one.
0: Yeah.
1: What's a phrase that drives you crazy?
0: Oh, okay. Yes. It just seems ridiculous.
1: Yeah, something, it drives you crazy, whether it just doesn't make sense, or you hear it too much, or...
0: Oh, bless you. Gesundheit, which would you
1: Thank
0: prefer?
1: Thank you. Either's fine.
0: Okay. Those are the only two options, right?
1: I bless believe you. So.
0: Gesundheit?
1: Yeah.
0: Where do you think Gesundheit came from?
1: I don't know.
0: See, this is what happens. This is where my mind starts working. And then I start wondering. I look up, and that's all of a sudden, then I'm on 8 hours of cat videos.
1: I believe it.
0: I'm watching right now a dog biting on a cow horn through a fence. I mean, honestly, that's what's on my screen right now.
1: Yeah. Yeah.
0: You don't even doubt it.
1: No, I don't. I'm not surprised at all. The videos that you watch all day, I can't even. And people do it.
0: You will.
1: I know you. That's what you do.
0: You'll look at me across the counter and you'll be like, what is on that screen? Nothing. Nothing.
1: You read me too well. YouTube videos all day long.
0: I do. Yeah. I do.
1: Mm-hmm.
0: I do. Well, at least you know what you're going to get. Anyway, the people that say I couldn't care less. Oh, I could. No, I could.
1: No, I could care less.
0: Yeah. No, I couldn't care less. No, I could. That's probably one of the biggest ones. The other is always. Now it slips my mind. Anything?
1: Oh. For me,
0: yeah.
1: The most used phrase at my house that drives me absolutely crazy is I know.
0: Oh, okay. So
1: simple phrase.
0: Right.
1: I know. I get it all the time.
0: Jada, get all your laundry out of your room.
1: I know. Yeah. Yeah.
0: That's it, huh?
1: Hey, we're going to leave in 10 minutes. You need to be ready. I know. And clearly they're not.
0: You know what I just realized?
1: A lot of I know going on at my house. My husband and I will just look at each other like... We're going to get through this.
0: I just realized.
1: No doubt.
0: I say that a lot when I'm at my parents' house for Christmas.
1: Do you?
0: I do.
1: Yeah, they're ready for you to leave.
0: It must be a parent thing.
1: I think it might be, you know.
0: Hey, we're going to lunch. Yeah, I know.
1: Yes. I mean, as parents, we state the obvious. We, you know, we're repetitive. I know how obnoxious parents are. I have some. And now I'm the obnoxious parent. But that,
0: wow.
1: I know. It drives you crazy.
0: I imagine now that's what Lulu says to me when I'm talking to her.
1: I think she might. Sometimes I'll start a conversation off with, do not say, I know.
0: I know. Do you?
1: Sometimes
0: because
1: I...
0: Because you know that's an automatic
1: I'm about to snap.
0: Response.
1: Yeah, I do.
0: And you're like, I don't want to hear it?
1: Yeah.
0: Even if you do know it, yep. I don't want to hear it.
1: Yep, just zip it.
0: I want you to acknowledge without saying... I know.
1: Mm-hmm.
0: I like that.
1: Yeah, yeah. It's hard sometimes. That's mine right now. That is driving me crazy.
0: I know.
1: I think it might be a relatable one. I don't. I hope it's not me. Come on. I'm not alone in this. Am I?
0: I don't know.
1: Parents, we need to unite.
0: I would think teachers
1: as well.
0: Yeah, I
1: would get
0: think
1: that
0: so.
1: All the time.
0: Yeah. Yeah.
1: So that's it's a simple phrase.
0: That's a good
1: and
0: one.
1: It's driving me crazy.
0: That's a good one. Well, we need other good ones so people can tell us. They can do that in a variety of ways. You could do that through Facebook. You could text us or you can give us a call.
1: That's right. 308-270-0989.
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8: Your Tri-Cities forecast.
1: Patchy fog and a slight chance of showers and thunderstorms this morning. Otherwise, mostly cloudy, then gradually becoming sunny with the high near 82. Tonight, increasing clouds with a low around 61. Tomorrow, mostly cloudy through the mid-morning, then gradually clearing with the high near 85. Right now, it's 70 degrees.
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1: It brings me back to my teenage years. 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

0: It's Tri-City's Greatest Hits, 98.9 The Vibe. Good morning. Asking the hard-hitting question today, what phrases are you just tired of hearing of? I mean, what are they?
1: Yeah.
0: There's going to be something for everyone. And I think that you kind of outlined one that maybe most parents can identify with.
1: I know.
0: Yeah, see? Right there it is. Let's go to the phone lines.
2: Wow. Now I heard you saying about how kids say, you know. Mm. Now, my son has a, or yeah, I know. My son is, yeah, I know.
0: Oh, even worse.
1: Yeah, even worse.
2: Yeah. I know.
0: And what is your response? What is your response to when they say that?
2: Usually an eye roll.
0: Okay.
2: Ignoring at this point because they're adult children. So.
0: Oh, well. You know. Yeah,
1: oh,
0: yeah.
1: Okay. It doesn't get any easier.
0: There you go.
1: Oh, good.
2: Oh, no. Oh, no. The
0: some
2: I know gets
0: to.
2: More attitude.
1: Oh, no.
2: And it seems
0: forward.
2: To be worse with boys. My girls, they actually were like, oh, you know, Mom actually something. My son still doesn't think I do. So,
1: yeah.
2: You know.
1: Yeah. That's how I picture it going. Okay.
0: Oh, you just made her Wednesday that much better. She knows.
1: Oh, I know. I know.
0: It's going to haunt us all day long.
1: It's going to.
0: Let us know what your answer is for worst phrases or most common, the ones that annoy you the most, the phrases that annoy you the most. Which one are they? Well, you can let us know. Tell us on Facebook or you can give us a call.
1: Yes, 308-270-0989.
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4: Your Tri-Cities forecast.
5: Patchy fog and a slight chance of showers and thunderstorms this morning. Otherwise, mostly cloudy, then gradually becoming sunny with the high near 82. Tonight, increasing clouds with a low around 61. Tomorrow, mostly cloudy through the mid-morning, then gradually clearing with the high near 85. Right now, it's 70 degrees.
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6: In America, they had one minor hit single. 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
1: Terribly sorry. In studio, it's Doug Judah. Good morning.
2: And good morning, everyone. For the first time since 1939, a team from Nebraska has won the American Legion World Series. Rallying from a five-run deficit early, 6-1, Lincoln East is your national champion with a 9-6 win over Portland, Oregon. Cade Anderson had a 3-RBI home run in the fourth inning that turned the tide, and Brody McIntyre, pair of hits, he was named the Legion Player of the Year. So Lincoln East, who's been to the tournament three of the last 4 years, brings home the national championship, and the Little League World Series gets underway today in Williamsport. The Midwest champions from Davenport, Iowa, will play the California champions tomorrow at 5 o'clock. The preseason Division II college football poll is out. Ferris State is the unanimous number one. The defending champions will actually take on number four Pittsburgh State on opening night. Pitt State leading the way out of the MIAA at number four. Northwest Missouri State, the only other team that is rated, they are eighth. Central Oklahoma, Fort Hays State, Central Missouri, and UNK are receiving votes for the top 25. Chadron State, who the Lopers will play in week two and made the playoffs last year, start at number 27. Well, Damon Benning accepted the job as Nebraska's Director of Player Development and Brand Strategy a couple of weeks ago. That meant a play-by-play analyst would be needed for Husker Radio, and Jay Moore has been named into that role. The former Blackshirt, who played defensive end for the Huskers in the 2000s, was a fourth-round pick in the NFL draft. And, of course, Jay was up for some of our Husker lunches and a guest on the Doug and Daddy Show on Average Joe, so best of luck to Jay. Husker football team will continue their workouts today, and UNK football will have a fall scrimmage tonight at Foster Field. Kickoff is set for 6:30. It is free and open to the public. Former UNK women's basketball coach and former Husker standout and assistant Amy Williams is back with the Big Red. She is going to be the director of operations for the Husker flag football staff as the women get ready to begin their inaugural season next year. And Nebraska women's basketball has picked up their third commit for the class of 2027 out of Missouri, Marianne Kenyon, 6'1" forward, averaged 22 points and 9 rebounds a game this past season, had a lot of attention from a variety of mid-majors. She's also a 4.0 student. And Murphy, that's not adding up all 4 years.
1: Oh, it's not?
2: 8 semesters.
1: Oh.
2: That's all by itself. All by itself. Hastings College women's soccer team, the preseason favorite in the GPAC tournament. They won the GPAC, or the GPAC season. They won the tournament last year. 7 of the 12 first place votes, edging out Morningside, followed by Concordia and Dort. They will begin their season with a road match at Dakota State coming up on Saturday. The preseason NAIA volleyball poll led by the GPAC's Northwestern of Iowa. They're number one. Concordia is tied for third. Midland is 20th. Also out of Nebraska, Bellevue will start the year at number eight. And the Diamond League has announced their postseason player awards, and the Player of the Year MVP is Grand Island Fighting Cranes' Broxton Barrientos, who is a Grand Island native and playing at Cloud County Community College last year. The Hitter of the Year is the Cranes' Sawyer Slade, and also making the All-League team as a pitcher is Jude Stewart of the Hastings Sodbusters. And that is a look at your morning sports.
1: Excellent. We've got our great debate coming up next for you.

0: great debate today, Tim.
1: Oh, I can't wait to hear Doug's answer on this one. All right, are you ready, Doug?
2: Okay.
1: We all have that one phrase that drives us crazy. What is yours? I bet you have a couple.
0: You know, long pause. Something comes across his mind. He responds with laughter.
3: Oh, well, you know what it is.
1: Why are you looking at Murphy when you say this?
3: Well, I was going to say, you know, let's see your hands. I was going to go with, okay, say the question again.
1: We all have that one phrase that drives us crazy. What's yours?
3: Dan, he's damn a crap.
1: You know, oddly enough,
0: you weren't the first one.
3: Oh, man.
0: You weren't the first one.
3: I was trying to go with something current here. Yeah. What did you guys say?
0: Yeah.
3: What did you guys have?
0: Tim?
1: I went with, I know. And that's, I got teenage kids at home, and I get that a lot. You know, and we've had some callers call in to tell us, you know, that that's just going to keep going. So I have that to look forward to.
3: And Murphy?
0: I could care less. Because I could care less.
3: Yes, that is true. Just simply what the boss says to me all the time.
1: Oh.
3: No.
0: Yeah. If you see her, I mean, that's the rare part.
3: Who?
0: Yeah, exactly.
4: Michael, what's that noise?
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9: From the News Channel Nebraska Newsroom, I'm Brandon Shanahan. A Central Nebraska bookstore is giving new life to thousands of books while helping them get into the hands of students and teachers across the state. The mission at Susan's Used Bookstore and Puzzles in downtown Aurora is simple. Collect as many donated books as possible, then ship them out as quickly as they come in.
10: My husband, Stu Williams, and I began the store in October of 2001. We now have all volunteers to help keep the store going, where we're now able to give away over 40,000 books per year to public school teachers across the state.
9: The store has weathered economic recessions, COVID-19 pandemic, and the rise of online shopping. And through it all, Susan's has continued to provide an affordable place for people to find books while giving back to schools and communities.
10: All of those people from all those towns just this morning are now part of something special. this matters because they know that teachers are going to get these and kids are going
9: to
10: get these.
9: In addition to used books, the store has expanded its offerings to include puzzles, toys, and other items. Residents in Orrit are assessing damage and cleaning up after a severe storm damaged trees, buildings, and even grain silos. The National Weather Service recorded a wind gust of around 90 miles per hour as the storm moved through earlier this week. Strong winds knocked down trees and power lines, damaged roofs, and destroyed a grain elevator at a local co-op. The storm also knocked out power for some customers and forced Ord Public Schools to cancel what would have been the first day of classes on Tuesday. City crews are expected to continue cleanup over the next several days, starting with parks, cemeteries, and the golf course. You can find more of today's news online at newschannelnebraska.com. 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
2: The weather.
11: Your Tri-Cities forecast.
1: Patchy fog and a slight chance of showers and thunderstorms this morning. Otherwise, mostly cloudy, then gradually becoming sunny with a high near 82. Tonight, increasing clouds with a low around 61. Tomorrow, mostly cloudy through the mid-morning, then gradually clearing with a high near 85. Right now, it's 70 degrees.
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1: We were on location yesterday at Buzz's Marine, and my goodness, they had changed out their entire showroom. It was like last time we were like going, wow, these are really beautiful boats. And guess what? They replaced them with even more beautiful boats.
2: Right. Yeah. Anything and everything you can think of, whether you're like pontoon, tritoon, to the new, what were they calling the ones that we looked
1: at
2: yesterday?
1: Boats.
2: Yeah. Oh, so cool with the stereo systems.
1: They looked awesome.
2: The fishing boats have the rebates right now. That was kind of what Josh talked about. You can get a fire pit to put on your boat.
1: Who would
2: all
1: have
2: the
1: thought?
2: Accessories, you know,
1: yeah.
2: Skis, the boards, different pads to lay on, life jackets. They have it all there.
1: So thank you to all of you that joined us and stopped by and took your guesses. Rumor is we'll be at Hot Tub Pros tomorrow from 11 until noon.
2: That's right. It's not a rumor. It is happening.
1: Oh.
2: 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Three more locations, Hot Tub Pros tomorrow from 11 to noon. Get you those three guesses in person. And then everybody who sees the video up on Facebook can get one more guess in on there tomorrow.
1: Yes. 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
6: The weather.
0: Your Tri-Cities forecast.
2: Patchy fog and a slight chance of showers and thunderstorms this morning. Otherwise, mostly cloudy, then gradually becoming sunny with the high near 82. Tonight, increasing clouds with a low around 61. Tomorrow, mostly cloudy through the mid-morning, then gradually clearing with the high near 85. Right now, it's 70 degrees.
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0: 10 questions in 1 minute, and you're a $1,000 winner.
1: Hello?
2: Hello, we're looking for Rachel.
1: That's me.
2: Hi, Rachel. It's Murphy and Tim over at The Vibe. How are you?
1: I'm doing good. How are you?
2: Doing really well. Thank you for asking. Are you ready to play $1,000 Minute today?
1: I'm as ready as I can be.
2: And what do you do to be ready for $1,000 Minute? Is there any kind of ritual that you have?
1: Well, I mainly just panic about it.
2: Okay.
1: I do listen every morning.
2: Oh, good.
1: That's about as prepared as I can get, I think.
3: Okay.
2: Well, hey, it's better than some, and I think you probably are just, you answer each morning, you like play along, and how do you do?
1: I usually do, you know, 8, 9, or 10.
2: Okay.
1: So,
2: oh, wow.
1: It's possible.
2: Okay. Well, that sets the standard pretty high, so we might want to jump right in here and get you $1,000 if we can.
3: Yeah, let's see what we can do.
2: What color would you like me to use for your test today?
1: I'm going to stick with green.
2: Green. I can do that. And just
3: popular
2: because,
3: color.
2: I know you've played before, but let's see. Tim's going to tell you what's about to happen, okay?
1: Perfect.
3: All right, Rachel. I have 10 questions. You have 60 seconds. If I read a question and you don't know the answer right away, just say pass or skip and I'll come back to it if there's time. And the time does start as soon as I start reading the first question, okay?
1: Okay.
2: Tim, anytime you're ready.
3: All right, Rachel. Fill in the blank. Go ahead. Make my blank.
1: Day.
3: According to folklore, what do you find at the end of a rainbow?
1: Pot of gold.
3: Kenny Loggins wrote the main theme songs for 3 movies in the 80s. Name one of them.
1: Footloose.
3: At what temperature Celsius does water boil?
1: 100.
3: What is former President Obama's wife's name?
1: Michelle.
3: What bra size is larger? AA, A, or B?
1: B.
3: How many days are in August?
1: 31.
3: What is 21 plus 32?
1: 53.
3: What country features a shipwreck on its national flag?
1: Bermuda.
3: What is the name of the dog show that occurs every year or near Super Bowl Sunday?
1: The Puppy Bowl.
2: That is your minute right there. And, I got to tell you, Rachel, that one is actually Westminster Kennel Club Dog Show.
1: Great.
2: Club
1: I couldn't
2: dog
1: think
2: show
1: of the name of it anyway.
2: No, I understand. So. But I got to tell you, Rachel.
3: Wow, Rachel.
2: 9 out of 10.
1: Dang it.
2: And right at your minute.
3: Even your timing was good. There was a couple of them I thought, okay, she's taking too long, but you made up for it and still got through all 10. So a great, great job today. Well, you didn't win $1,000 today, Rachel, but you do get Golden Ticket Cinema movie passes.
1: Beautiful.
0: 10 questions in 1 minute, and you're a $1,000 winner. 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

0: It's time for some Timbits. What's happening over there?
1: All right. If you spend enough time on the road, you probably have some opinions about drivers based solely on what they're driving. Okay. Now, not like Doug, not looking at license plates,
0: right,
1: not checking out what county you're from, but what vehicle.

0: after being the worst overall a year ago.
1: Okay.
0: So Ram was second. On the flip side, Chrysler, Cadillac, and Mercury have the best drivers. Chrysler drivers had only 26 incidents per 1,000 drivers nationally. That's the lowest rate among all the major brands.
1: Sure.
0: Okay. Mercury's third after being overall best the two previous years. So it is moving around a little bit.
1: Mercury?
0: Yeah. Like I said, Tesla was the overall the worst last year, but this year it's third. So Mercury, I know. I'm thinking, I don't even see that many Mercury vehicles out that many.
1: I couldn't name one.
0: A Sable? I don't know. Do they make them anymore? I have no idea. Sable, like a sedan?
1: I have no idea.
0: I don't know. Ram, Subaru, and Tesla drivers also had the highest accident rates, while Mercury, Chrysler, and Pontiac had the lowest. All right, BMW drivers have the highest DUI rates by far, is what they're saying, followed by Ram and Buick. Chrysler, Volvo, and Lexus drivers had the lowest DUI rates.
1: Okay.
0: Infiniti is the brand with the highest speeding rate. See, this I always wonder.
1: Right.
0: Because I do think there's some cars you get into, like you with your Chrysler 300.
1: Yes.
0: You get into it and you just want to go fast.
1: I do. Yes.
0: You know what I mean? My parents drove a Suburban forever. It's not a car I got in and I thought, I'm going to see how fast this baby can go.
1: Right.
0: No.
1: Right.
0: No. But Infiniti was the brand that people wanted to go the fastest in.
1: Sure, I can see that.
0: Or they got caught the most.
1: That might be
0: too. That could be it. Followed by Volkswagen and again Mercury. Lexus, Cadillac, and Chrysler drivers had the lowest speeding rates.
1: Okay.
0: So you're going to get in that Lexus and you're going to go really slow. You might curb check it like my mom does.
1: I was going to say, yeah, she gets one distraction.
0: They call you out.
1: Curb check it.
0: Exactly. So overall, they considered 30 car makes, and this is all major brands. Honda, Toyota, Jeep, Kia, Nissan, Ford, Chevrolet, Land Rover, Dodge, which some of those didn't even get named in either the top or the
1: bottom.
0: Somewhere
1: in the middle.
0: We're just kind of in the middle with the rest of our cars.
1: By the way, Mercury, the brand was phased out in 2011.
0: So is that why they're at the top? This is the lowest, the fewest amount of cars that could even be into this survey?
1: I would think so. But then there is another headline that says they are returning this year with a new model.
0: Oh, really? Okay, that's what kind of vehicle is it? Do we know?
1: It's the Mercury Marquee.
0: The Marquee is coming back. Oh, really? Does it look cool?
1: No.
0: My cousin drove a little Mercury SUV for years and years and years, and I loved it.
1: Okay.
0: But I do remember the Sables. I do remember Sables being around, but it's been 20 years, I bet.
1: It's nothing that really stands out. I mean, it looks like a very modern-looking Marquee.
0: Interesting. Well, those Mercury drivers, they're some of the best drivers.
1: Well, because there's not a lot of them out there.
0: Exactly. I don't make the surveys, but yeah, no. Mercury was in the survey a lot.
1: That's interesting.
0: At the top and a little bit at the bottom.
1: Yeah.
0: So, interesting. All right. Well, BMW, though. BMW, Ram, and Tesla, they're saying they have the worst drivers. I don't know. Prove them wrong, guys.
1: Well, they think they just own the road.
0: Oh, is that what you think?
1: That's what it is. Plus, you know, Tesla people, they're using that self-drive. You never know.
0: Hmm.
1: Is it the fault of the car or the fault of the driver?
0: Okay. You've talked about two of them. What do you think of Ram drivers?
1: I have no opinion on Ram.
0: Okay. All right.
1: It's a fine product.
0: Okay. Just checking.
1: I heard that mine was in the middle somewhere. Durango, so that's a Dodge, and that's
0: somewhere
1: in the middle.
0: They weren't really called out for DUI rates or speeding or anything like that.
1: Yep, we just hide it really well.
0: There you go.
1: That's the part.
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5: Your Tri-Cities forecast.
6: Patchy fog and a slight chance of showers and thunderstorms this morning. Otherwise, mostly cloudy, then gradually becoming sunny with the high near 82. Tonight, increasing clouds with a low around 61. Tomorrow, mostly cloudy through the mid-morning, then gradually clearing with the high near 85. Right now, it's 70 degrees.
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1: You guys play a lot of songs that I have not heard in ages that bring back so many awesome memories. I love it.
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0: It's still creepy when you get out your finger puppets.
1: I just appreciate the gifts you give me.
0: Yeah.
1: Oh, yeah. Freddie Mercury's finger puppet is seen on the camera. Yeah. I'll get the video up on Facebook That's here soon.
0: Fantastic.
1: Yeah. Hairy chest and all. I love it so much.
0: I got to tell you, when I did
1: it's
0: find
1: the detail.
0: That,
1: it's all it the is. Details of it.
0: When
1: I'm going to show it to
0: that,
1: the camera one more time.
0: When I found that last year, and I was like, oh, I got to get this. And then I realized, oh, that's his hairy chest.
1: Yeah, right? Yeah. He's got a hairy chest and the white tank top on.
0: Yep.
1: You can see the jeans and the belt.
0: And the space
1: the
0: in the teeth.
1: And the studded armband.
0: Yep.
1: Yeah.
0: Yeah.
1: Yeah. And his teeth. Ah! Awesome.
0: As a finger puppet, it really was detailed.
1: Yeah, I love it so much. I love Freddie Mercury.
0: Yeah. Too funny.
1: And he's magnetic.
0: I have looked for the rest of the band.
1: Oh, yeah. I need the whole set. You're
0: They're
1: right.
0: Nowhere to be found.
1: I have enough fingers. Yeah.
0: I've got to.
1: Absolutely.
0: Yes, you do. I got to tell you, I've searched long and wide. I asked somebody if they could make them, and they're like,
1: oh, really?
0: Yeah. They're like, no. No.
1: Well, you tried.
0: So this year, your birthday, well, just imagine how cool it's going to be if that was last year.
1: I can only imagine.
0: Yeah.
1: And you've been threatening me that there's a box sitting over in the counter.
0: It's not there anymore.
1: Oh, you
0: I didn't
1: you had
0: trust
1: to wrap
0: you.
1: It. Oh, you didn't trust me?
0: No.
1: Have you been talking to my parents?
0: No, I was talking to Jessie, our boss. I showed her your gift.
1: Oh, you did?
0: Yes. And she's like, oh, my gosh. Well, yeah, she's going to totally check and see that out if you're not here. I'm like, well, I do leave her alone in the studio sometimes.
1: Well,
0: she's going to get too tempted one day.
1: Not I know. Anymore. I have almost a month.
0: I know.
1: Okay.
0: Do you know how long I had that thing?
1: Torture.
0: I had that thing since March last year.
1: Wow. Look at you.
0: Oh, yeah. When I see something, I'm like instantly like, and what are we doing?
1: Are we on? Yeah. Hello.
0: Oh, I thought this was just rehearsal. I apologize.
1: We're going to spin the wheel. It's Wednesday. It's Wheel of Winning.
0: Of course.
1: We have 6 mini games on the wheel. Let's go through each of them.
0: If anybody new
1: is listening or just wants to go over again how they're played. Singing in the shower.
0: We bring in our celebrity. We put them in our studio shower. They sing. You tell us who is singing and what they are singing. Radio mashup, that's where we take two songs, mash them together. It's quite impressive sometimes.
1: That's right. Fake news or just Florida, it's been known as one of our hardest games.
0: I got to tell you, the week you were gone, it really was the hardest game. I went through more calls because everyone went for the most extreme headline. And oddly enough, that was not the right answer.
1: Yeah.
0: But we give you two headlines. One is real, one is fake. You have to tell us which one is the actual news from Florida.
1: You were wishing we didn't say we play until we have a winner.
0: Yeah, no kidding.
1: We have a prize we want to give away, people.
0: That was a long day.
1: Channel surfing.
0: I give you a couple samples, audio samples of things I've been watching recently. You have to identify the three clips.
1: There we go. Backwards movie plot.
0: I give you the plot of a movie backwards. Sometimes it's even more entertaining when you watch it backwards.
1: That's right. And one of our favorites, when we did this one last week, Helium Theater.
0: Yes, another performance. I team up with our good friends over at Crane River Theater. We do a professional rendition of some scene from a movie. The only funny thing is that I do it on Helium. They do it in their regular voice. So, that being said, all of those are up
1: for grabs. I
0: don't
1: know if they want to be partnered up with you on this.
0: Tough.
1: Too bad.
0: It's the risk you run when you want to roll with us. I'm sorry.
1: Right. We play until we get a winner up for grabs. We have a heavy-duty sticker wallet. Goes right on the back of your phone.
0: That's
1: has
0: right.
1: The morning show sticker right on the front. And we load it up with the gift card. So happy spending with that.
0: Why wouldn't they want to be a part of that? That's what I want to know. Oh. Now I'm going to start a fight. All
1: Heard
0: right.
1: Some
0: now we're going to find out when
1: it's
0: they come
1: It's all
0: in
1: made
0: here.
1: Up. Yeah, the whole thing is made up. All right, let's spin the wheel and see
0: spin
1: what we're going to play with. What we're going to play with. Let's see which game we're going to play.
0: I didn't know
1: How
0: what world
1: that?
0: You're in, but I wasn't going to correct it. And our choice.
1: Ooh, our choice. All right. So we want to pick it now? Or
0: do you want to pick it? You pick it.
1: Let's do fake news or just Florida.
0: Again, we'll do that.
1: Yes.
0: Be ready. It's happening in the 9 o'clock hour. Chance for you to win will be happening with fake news or just Florida. Two headlines. You have to tell us which one is the real news from Florida. If you're able to do so, you'll be our winner today. Coming up in the 9 o'clock hour, get ready.
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5: From the News Channel Nebraska Newsroom, I'm Brandon Shanahan. A Central Nebraska bookstore is giving new life to thousands of books while helping them get into the hands of students and teachers across the state. The mission at Susan's Used Bookstore and Puzzles in downtown Aurora is simple. Collect as many donated books as possible, then ship them out as quickly as they come in.
6: My husband, Stu Williams, and I began the store in October of 2001. We now have all volunteers to help keep the store going, where we're now able to give away over 40,000 books per year to public school teachers across the state.
5: The store has weathered economic recessions, COVID-19 pandemic, and the rise of online shopping. And through it all, Susan's has continued to provide an affordable place for people to find books while giving back to schools and communities.
6: All of those people from all those towns just this morning are now part of something special. This matters because they know that teachers are going to get these and kids are going to get these.
5: In addition to used books, the store has expanded its offerings to include puzzles, toys, and other items. Residents in Ord are assessing damage and cleaning up after a severe storm damaged trees, buildings, and even grain silos. The National Weather Service recorded a wind gust of around 90 miles per hour as the storm moved through earlier this week. Strong winds knocked down trees and power lines, damaged roofs, and destroyed a grain elevator at a local co-op. The storm also knocked out power for some customers and forced Ord Public Schools to cancel what would have been the first day of classes on Tuesday. City crews are expected to continue cleanup over the next several days, starting with parks, cemeteries, and the golf course. You can find more of today's news online at newschannelnebraska.com. 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
7: The weather.
8: Your Tri-Cities forecast.
1: Patchy fog and a slight chance of showers and thunderstorms this morning. Otherwise, mostly cloudy, then gradually becoming sunny with the high near 82. Tonight, increasing clouds with a low around 61. Tomorrow, mostly cloudy through the mid-morning, then gradually clearing with the high near 85. Right now, it's 70 degrees.
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0: That right there, my friend, is your Tri-City Triple Play, where we give you a sampling. We go back and we see what would be the number one, number two, and number three song playing on the airwaves this week back in, happens to be 1984. Remember Ghostbusters when it came out? And I mean, everyone knew that song. Who are you going to call? Ghostbusters.
1: Right, yeah.
0: Everyone could sing along with that song. When that hit the charts at number one, I knew that this was a thing that I wanted to do, because when I could play that song over and over and over again.
1: Right.
0: Oh, that's the job I want.
1: Three songs that were in movies, too.
0: That's
1: that
0: true.
1: Were very popular.
0: That is very, very true.
1: Yeah,
0: so
1: that's a great triple play today.
0: Yeah, wasn't too bad. Back in 1984, back when triple plays were fun. So we'll pick out another year. We'll feature them tomorrow.
2: I'm Pete Ricketts.

0: To hear more, visit dan.democrat. That's dan.democrat. 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
1: Michael, what's that noise?
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5: Your Tri-Cities forecast.
6: Patchy fog and a slight chance of showers and thunderstorms this morning. Otherwise, mostly cloudy, then gradually becoming sunny with the high near 82. Tonight, increasing clouds with a low around 61. Tomorrow, mostly cloudy through the mid-morning, then gradually clearing with the high near 85. Right now, it's 70 degrees.
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0: It's Tri-Cities Greatest Hits, 98.9 The Vibe. Good morning. Thank you so much for joining us on this Wednesday. All right, Tim, I know I asked you, and I'm wondering if somebody out there, I'm still dying to find out because I'm trying to find out. I asked you about this, what these Nido balls are.
1: Oh, yeah, yeah.
0: I've seen them again. Apparently,
1: it's like a squeezy stress ball. They come in different shapes, different colors.
0: Well, here's the thing. Last weekend, I noticed something on Facebook. It was at KR Toys in the mall. Is that where it was? Mm. No? Whatever it was, CR Toys.
1: I'm like, that's not right.
0: Sorry.
1: Okay.
0: The one toy shop in the mall.
1: Right, right. CR Toys at the mall. Yeah. They had a lot of them.
0: And there was like 200 people in line. You would have thought it was Black Friday for something.
1: Yeah. I don't know what the deal is with that. I don't know if they're really hard to get or if they had some specialty ones in. You know, there's always like

0: us and let us know what was going on, why the line was so long. Are these, you know, collectibles, or was it just that good a price? I don't know.
1: I've got to find this out. There's got to be somebody out there that was in that line.
0: Yeah.
1: Chances are.
0: Call us. Let us know.
1: That number, of course, is 308-270-0989. If we don't hear anyone, I'm calling the store itself because I'm dying to find out
0: there
1: I'm missing out on. Neato toy, a neato ball.
0: We're going to find out soon.
1: Glow in the dark. I don't understand this at all. So we're going to find out an answer to that, hopefully. You can actually help us on one of the questions that have been dying to find out since Saturday. So I am going to be mad if I'm missing out on something.
0: Yeah, let us know.
1: All right. We'll throw that out there, and we'll give you a chance to call in and play and win with Wheel of Winning. What are we doing in the 9 o'clock?
0: Yeah, we're doing Fake News or Just Florida. So have your phones ready to play that. We'll play until we have a winner.
1: It took a while last time, so we'll see what happens this time.
2: Markets abuzz about disappointing results in the latest crop tour. You're listening to the American Ag Network. Good morning. I'm Susan Littlefield. For example, Nebraska corn yield potential of 163.61 bushels to the acre, 16 off of last year and just under 10 lower than the three-year average. Soybean pod count was down roughly 10% from last year, but close to the three-year average. Indiana corn was estimated 183.54. That is down 10 bushels to the acre under last year and four less than the three-year average. And their soybean pod count was off 4% from last year. President Trump announced a three-day pause on new 50% tariffs on Canadian goods that were set to start at midnight. Both he and the prime minister said substantial progress has been made toward a new deal that would possibly include the revival of the Keystone XL pipeline project that was canceled back in 21. It was reported earlier yesterday that U.S. auto tariffs were a major sticking point. This is the American Ag Network. Time again for the Nebraska Corn Minute. I'm Susan Littlefield as we're catching up again with Matt Sullivan. Matt represents District 2 Director on the Nebraska Corn Board. He shares with us the generational reasons to why he's involved and why he would go to Washington, D.C., for example, during mid-crop development.
3: Well, it's important because I'm a fourth generation. My son's back from college. He's the fifth generation. You know, we don't just farm for, you know, until retirement. The whole purpose, at least in my operation, is we want to see it handed down. We want to see it continue. It's the legacy part of farming, which just about every farmer feels that way. They want to be, you know, they want to make sure they improve things and let the next generation get started and maybe have not so many issues that we have and have a successful try of continuing for the next generation after them. So it's the legacy aspect of it.
2: Matt Sullivan sharing why he's involved through the Nebraska Corn Board. And that's a Nebraska Corn Minute. September corn opens 4 to the plus at 467 and a quarter. December 492, that's up 4. September beans 1213 up 12 and a quarter. And November 1229 and a quarter up 12 and a half. Soybean meal September 314.40 up 140. Oil for September, 70.34, up 65. Chicago wheat, September, 6.70, up 5.5. December, 6.81 and 3 quarters, up a half. Kansas City, September, 7.47 and a half, up 3 and 3 quarters. December, 7.63, up 4 and a half. Minneapolis, September, 6.76, that's up a quarter. December is down a quarter, 7.03. Live cattle, August, 225.02, up 12. October, 219.60, up 67. August feeders, 340 up 77. September, 333.77 up 42. October lean hogs, 80.97 up 25. And December, 71.07 up 15. Let's look to the markets at the open. 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
4: 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An Aurora bookstore, Susan's Used Bookstore and Puzzles, donates more than 40,000 books to public school teachers throughout the state. 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Ord residents continue to rebuild and repair after storm damages buildings, grain elevators, and city buildings. 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
5: The weather.
6: Your Tri-Cities forecast.
0: Patchy fog and a slight chance of showers and thunderstorms this morning. Otherwise, mostly cloudy, then gradually becoming sunny with the high near 82. Tonight, increasing clouds with a low around 61. Tomorrow, mostly cloudy through the mid-morning, then gradually clearing with the high near 84.

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0: It is time for Wheel of Winning. Yes, ladies and gentlemen, we spun the wheel in the 8 o'clock hour to let you know what game we're going to play. It landed on our choice.
1: Yes, we love that when we get to choose.
0: So you chose...
1: I chose fake news or just Florida. And it's one of, people will say it's one of our hardest games. That's because usually they're so ridiculous. Don't really think either of them are true, but I think it's going to be fun. I don't know the stories today, but we'll play until we get a winner. So have your phones ready. And up for grabs is a heavy duty sticker wallet, goes on the back of your phone, has the morning show logo on it, and then we put a gift card in there. So happy spending. And if you don't have anything to buy, just let me know. I have lots of ideas.
0: Yes, very nice. Excuse me as I enjoy my tea this morning.
1: Oh, yeah. That. What do you call that?
0: That's a tea.
1: Oh, okay. Thank you. But you make it here, the station. I wasn't sure.
0: Specialty.
1: Oh, see what I said? Tea.
0: Specialty.
1: I see what you did there.
0: Hey, we have a chance for you to win right now. It's going to happen in the form of, I'm going to give you two headlines. One is legit, and it's straight out of Florida. And the other one is completely made up. You have to call in before, I'm not doing it ahead of time. You have to call in.
1: Okay, good.
0: And then guess.
1: I love this.
0: So the number to call right now is?
1: Yes, 308-270-0989. This is going to be fun. I have no doubt these stories are going to be strange.
0: We go until we get a winner. So keep calling in. We go. Last time, it took us about 6 or 7 people before we got it.
1: The show ends at 10.
0: Exactly. So please keep the phone lines primed as we continue on. Wheel of Winning today. It is fake news or just Florida. I've got two headlines for you. One completely made up, one straight from the state of Florida, and your chance to win is happening right now. That number again?
1: All right, 308-270-0989. Good luck.

0: At one point, it was suggested that that was going to be the theme song for the state of Florida. I Will Survive. It's rare, but there are some people that do escape. I am one of them. We're talking about the state of Florida because we're playing Wheel of Winning, and we call it, this time we chose Fake News or Just Florida, an opportunity for you to tell us what you think the real headline is. I'm going to give you two headlines, and you decide. We said we're going to go to the phone lines before we give out the headlines and see if anybody will know. You ready?
1: Yes.
0: Let's do it. Good morning, The Vibe. What's your name?
2: Linda.
0: All right, Linda.
1: Yes.
0: Let's
1: All right.
0: do it. Are you ready for it?
2: Sure.
0: Headline number one, a St. Petersburg man was fined $500 for telling police that his name was Ben Dover. Second headline, a Fort Myers man who owed $25,000 in parking tickets told a judge that Jesus told him he could park there. Which one is the headline from Florida?
2: I'd say the first one.
0: The first one, St. Petersburg man fined $500 for telling the police his name was Ben Dover?
2: Yeah.
0: You would be correct.
1: Oh, my God! Linda!
0: Nailed it. First caller, she got it.
1: Well done. Man, here we thought we were going to have to pull the show later.
0: No. Linda, is there any reason why you thought that was the right answer?
2: Just a guess.
0: Yeah, solid. Both of them could be true, because I hear Jesus does talk to a lot of Floridians. I don't know about parking advice, but I do hear that he does come around.
1: Yeah, you never know.
0: A lot of defense units there. Yeah, anyway, so yes, nicely done. Bend over. That, I thought, was a great alias. Linda, hang on the line. Got to get some information for you.
2: Okay.

0: It's Tri-City's Greatest Hits, 98.9 The Vibe. Good morning. I want to thank everyone that joined us yesterday for our venture over to Buzz's Marine.
1: That's
0: with
1: right.
0: The Vibe Money Vault.
1: Taking advantage, getting those guesses in. Hey, you don't have to wait long to do it again. Tomorrow we'll be on the north end of Kearney at Hot Tub Pros from 11 to 12.
0: That's going to be great.
1: Be ready to get those three guesses in person with us. We'd love to see you. And then you get one more guess up on Facebook as well.
0: That is true. Let's do a bit of a recap. What are people saying about our great debate today?
1: Yes, today we've been asking about that one phrase that drives us crazy. Let's head to Facebook and see what your guys's are. Judy says, and to make a long story short, and it never is.
0: It's.
1: Susie, between you, me, and the fence post, mainly because you know you're probably not the first person hearing
0: or the last.
1: Tammy, I need to wash my clothes.
0: Okay, guilty of that.
1: Darla, you know what I mean.
0: I hate that.
1: Christy, what are you doing when you can clearly see what I'm doing? Mary says, people saying purdy instead of pretty. Sharon says, people asking, where is it at? She says, you don't need to add the at.
0: All right.
1: Cindy says, when you say thank you to someone and they say, not a problem.
0: Okay. I can agree with that. There's a certain different kind of, I think the tone also depends on,
1: right.
0: How you deliver that.
1: Mm-hmm.
0: I got to tell you, there's just some that set you up. Like you said this morning, it's the kids when they say, I know. I would have to agree that that's got to be frustrating to a certain extent. I don't have kids, but I do have an attitude with a pug. So.
1: Well, and you have your nieces. I mean, have you ever tried to, I know you're the fun uncle and you get to do the fun stuff, but have you ever been trying to have a serious,
0: you know,
1: and they're like, I know.
0: No, I have never tried.
1: Buckle up. I know. I'm getting there. Like, well, just do it.
0: No, I haven't been that. No, I'm not around enough that I just let them do whatever they want.
1: Yeah, maybe so.
0: As long as they're safe. But yeah, no, I think there's a lot of those out there. One of the other ones that, it's the last place I looked for it. Well, of course it is. If you kept looking for something after you found it, you're an idiot.
1: Right.
0: Don't use that phrase anymore. Anyway, it's little things like that.
1: Yeah.
0: Thank you all for participating. We'll have a brand new topic for you tomorrow morning right around 6:30. Looking forward to seeing what that'll be.
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6: From the News Channel Nebraska Newsroom, I'm Brandon Shanahan. A Central Nebraska bookstore is giving new life to thousands of books while helping them get into the hands of students and teachers across the state. The mission at Susan's Used Bookstore and Puzzles in downtown Aurora is simple. Collect as many donated books as possible, then ship them out as quickly as they come in.
7: My husband, Stu Williams, and I began the store in October of 2001. We now have all volunteers to help keep this store going, where we're now able to give away over 40,000 books per year to public school teachers across the state.
6: The store has weathered economic recessions, COVID-19 pandemic, and the rise of online shopping. And through it all, Susan's has continued to provide an affordable place for people to find books while giving back to schools and communities.
7: All of those people from all those towns just this morning are now part of something special. This matters because they know that teachers are going to get these and kids are going
6: to
7: get these.
6: In addition to used books, the store has expanded its offerings to include puzzles, toys, and other items. Residents in Ord are assessing damage and cleaning up after a severe storm damaged trees, buildings, and even grain silos. The National Weather Service recorded a wind gust of around 90 miles per hour as the storm moved through earlier this week. Strong winds knocked down trees and power lines, damaged roofs, and destroyed a grain elevator at a local co-op. The storm also knocked out power for some customers and forced Ord Public Schools to cancel what would have been the first day of classes on Tuesday. City crews are expected to continue cleanup over the next several days, starting with parks, cemeteries, and the golf course. You can find more of today's news online at newschannelnebraska.com. 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
9: Your Tri-Cities forecast.
1: Patchy fog and a slight chance of showers and thunderstorms this morning. Otherwise, mostly cloudy, then gradually becoming sunny with the high near 82. Tonight, increasing clouds with a low around 61. Tomorrow, mostly cloudy through the mid-morning, then gradually clearing with the high near 85. Right now, it's 70 degrees.
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0: It's Tri-City's Greatest Hits, 98.9 The Vibe. Good morning. Thank you so much for joining us. We were just talking about Spider-Man and the insane amount of attention and money that it is making. Over what, $2 billion
1: yeah,
0: now?
1: Yeah, it's insane. And Tom Holland gets a piece of that pie as well as his salary.
0: His salary was $20 million mm-hmm. to do the movie. What is this, his fourth super or Spider-Man, I believe?
1: I don't know for sure.
0: I think it is. Okay. But now he has the clout in Hollywood that he's able to say, yeah, I want on the back end as well.
1: Yeah, he gets a percentage of the profits. Like you said, $2 billion so far.
0: Yeah.
1: I mean, and it's been out for like 2 weeks?
0: Yeah, coming up on three, actually. And, okay. But it's $2 billion worldwide. And
1: $2 billion with a B.
0: Considering his first Spider-Man appearance was in Captain America Civil War. And he made $250,000 for that appearance.
1: Yeah.
0: So that's impressive. He, on the Homecoming movie, he made $500,000. And then $4 million for Far From Home. And then $10 million in the last one of No Way Home. So this is his fourth one.
1: Yeah. Imagine that.
0: $20
1: million. You're Tom Holland. You're like, I'm going in to, accept this offer to be in another Spider-Man movie. Yeah. And you're like, you know how much I made last time? I want to make double that this time.
0: I'm going to ask for the $20
1: million. And then a percentage. And he got it. Dang. But, I mean,
0: he's
1: reviews
0: really
1: are
0: good.
1: In. People love it. You said it's a good, it's a great Spider-Man movie.
0: Yes.
1: And it's a great standalone movie.
0: It really, really is.
1: Yeah.
0: And so, probably the strongest one that he's done so far. I loved No Way Home. I loved that movie. It was fantastic as a Spider-Man movie. But this one was really, really spectacular, over the top. And so he gets a percentage of the $2 billion, and that's just what it is right now. I'm sure it continues.
1: Oh,
0: so
1: yeah.
0: So they're saying, as of right now, he's banking $100 million plus the $20 million for his salary.
1: Isn't
0: so
1: that crazy? I mean, it'll probably be in most theaters for another couple weeks.
0: I would think so.
1: And then it'll go to kind of the offshoot theaters.
0: You could do the rent-to-own or the rent-on streaming, and then you'll be able to watch it on Disney Plus. So all this percentage. And just think, that just leads into his next performance, which he's already done. So I can only imagine what that deal is going to be. But he's in Doomsday.
1: Oh, okay.
0: Avengers Doomsday.
1: All right.
0: So he's in that. Whether he gets another $20 million on that, I don't know. Once you put all of these people in the same movie, that gets a little pricey.
1: Yeah, if you're giving them all a percentage. And I went on to Golden Ticket Cinema's website this morning.
0: Yeah.
1: And a pop-up comes up saying you can buy the tickets for that already.
0: For Doomsday?
1: It doesn't come out until the middle of December.
0: Yeah.
1: Oh, and they're predicting it's going to be huge.
0: Oh, it will absolutely knock every record off the shelf.
1: Yeah.
0: And
1: you'll go see it?
0: Insane. Yes.
1: Like opening day kind of movie for you?
0: No. Okay. I won't do that. Not opening day. I'm not that crazy.
1: Popcorn bucket?
0: It's possible. Oh, I can only imagine what they're going to make up.
1: I would think they would do something really cool.
0: But I'm going to be out of state by then.
1: They have movie theaters in Florida.
0: Yeah, but in those movie theaters, they're scary people. I don't know if I'll do it in Florida. If it was here, maybe. But I don't know about I don't know.
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3: Your Tri-Cities forecast.
1: Patchy fog and a slight chance of showers and thunderstorms this morning. Otherwise, mostly cloudy, then gradually becoming sunny with the high near 82. Tonight, increasing clouds with a low around 61. Tomorrow, mostly cloudy through the mid-morning, then gradually clearing with the high near 85. Right now, it's 70 degrees.
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It's Tri-City's Greatest Hits, 98.9 The Vibe. Good morning. Here we are, gathered once again, ready to sign off for Wednesday morning. It's been a successful one. It's been good. We appreciate all the...

0: I think seeing the Money Vault in person gives you the best idea of how much money is in there. Plus, you get three different guesses while we're there. So stop on the north end of Kearney at Hot Tub Pros and see us from 11 to 12 tomorrow.
1: I don't know if you noticed it yesterday at Buzz's, but when we were there, there was a guy that was coming in. And I think he was trading in his old boat to get his new boat. And he was wearing a very patriotic shirt.
0: Yes, he was. I love that.
1: It was very cool. But you could tell because he came in, immediately hooked up with Josh, was ready to go work out this deal. And somebody made the suggestion, you should fill out an entry for the Money Vault. He completely not hear it. He was so focused on the boat.
0: That's how exciting.
1: But his wife came in and she absolutely signed up. And she might have done one for him as well. I don't remember. But I thought it was so funny. He was so focused on the boat, he didn't even hear about it. Didn't even care. Walked right by the vault, saw the cash, didn't even care. Walk, I got to get this boat. Wife walked in and be like, oh, that could be the down payment right there. We're going to fill this up.
0: Yeah, he's ready to hit the open water. And she's like, hey, let's slow down and think about this a little bit.
1: Let's go buy some gas.
0: And the same could go tomorrow for Hot Tub Pros.
1: That's
0: absolutely
1: true.
0: Get yourself in one of those hot tubs. Man.
1: Oh, nice.
0: Speakers,
1: would be nice.
0: Jets.
1: They got the State Fair deal right now, even though it's not, we're not going to be at the State Fair, but they do have the tubs and they do have the deals going on where you can deck it all out with lights and sound system and everything.
0: Yeah.
1: All included in that.
0: Stop up there and see the options on these things because they are
1: impressive.
0: Nice.
1: Yes.
0: Yeah.
1: So that's going to do it for us today. Going to wrap things up. Back tomorrow morning, 6 a.m. if that works for you.
0: That works for me.
1: Perfect. We'll see you then.
0: See you then.
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3: In 1969, Jefferson Airplane, Stephen Stills, and David Crosby appeared on The Dick Cavett Show. The episode is often referred to as the Woodstock Show, as many of the performers and Cavett's audience came directly from the concert for the taping.
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3: 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And that's a look at today, August 19th in rock history.
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1: From the News Channel Nebraska Newsroom, I'm Brandon Shanahan. These are today's headlines. An Aurora bookstore, Susan's Used Bookstore and Puzzles, donates more than 40,000 books to public school teachers throughout the state. Nebraska Attorney General Mike Hilgers is suing the city of Omaha over a minimum wage ordinance. Ord residents continue to rebuild and repair after storm damages buildings, grain elevators, and city buildings. Nebraska Governor Jim Pillen has appointed 17 members to a new Nebraska Data Center Task Force. 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
4: 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One of the better stories throughout fall camp has been the reemergence of Gunnar Gatula, who's come back strong off injury for new offensive line coach Chief Wade.
5: Gunnar's had a great camp and had a great summer. Gunnar to me is like one of those kids that I trust. Like, he is going to get it done because he loves Nebraska. You know, just tough, gritty, you know, plays to the whistle. You know, those are the kind of guys we'll win with.
4: And Gatula added that it's been a real battle to get himself back, but he really feels good about where he's at right now.
6: Yeah, I think I've just, obviously when you're hurt, you just have a big focus on just strength and lifting when, you know, you're in the early stages of just trying to get rehab and stuff like that. So I focus a lot on my strength, just getting stronger, building my body, gaining good weight. That's kind of been my big focus. And then just trying to refine all my techniques and fix different things here and there once I've got back to playing in camp.
4: It's currently between Gatula and transfer Tree Bob Alade for that starting right tackle job. Reporting here with the Nebraska football team in Lincoln, I'm Sean Callahan of HuskerOnline.com.
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7: Dr. Strzok in studio with us once again. You know, the last time we were talking, we were talking about a new procedure that is really an amazing process for people that are going through some joint issues, some pains, and really a new way of being able to get that treatment. One of the things I was most curious about is, what are you able to treat with this new process?
8: That's a really good question, because this is the future of medicine, mm-hmm. really, is how do we help the body just, you know, not making claims on healing, but it's just amazing what the body can do when it's given the opportunity.
7: Right.
8: And this type of regenerative medicine, particularly where you're engaging things like your stem cells, it can do that, you
7: sure.
8: know, so it's cool. So those younger people with sprains and strains that are, you know, because I get like seniors in high school example that like, hey man, I've got 4 weeks until state.
7: Right.
8: I'm possibly looking at a scholarship at some colleges, but I'm hurt.
7: Right.
8: Da, da, da. This can help get them back on track way, way faster, sooner than later.
7: Sure.
8: And get them back and feeling good. The young 35, 40-year-old that maybe had a couple knee injuries in
7: right.
8: high school or an ankle injury or something like that, and now, man, I'm not as active as I used to be in this darn thing. It's
7: flaring,
8: killing me.
7: Up.
8: It's screwing up my golf league.
7: Right.
8: I can't run and play with my kids. I can't throw a softball the way I want.
7: Mm-hmm.
8: It's fantastic for that. And then even older patients, what makes this procedure stand out is that when we harvest, we can harvest such large amounts
7: sure.
8: that the sheer volume we're able to do multiple joints, but also, nice. You know, if you got some pretty severe arthritis in both knees, you need kind of a mega load.
7: Right.
8: This allows us to really hit that in a way that can help the body there again, overcome those barriers of not being able to do what it needs to improve.
7: Right.
9: Here's your Tri-Cities weather forecast. Sunshine mixed with clouds at times. Today, with daytime highs approaching 82. Winds out of the north, 5 to 10 miles per hour. Mainly clear skies. Tonight, lows around 61. Highs around 85. Tomorrow, partly cloudy skies. Ample sunshine expected. Friday, with a high of 89. 85 Saturday. From the Weatherology Weather Center, I'm meteorologist Jennifer Wojcicki. Currently, 72.
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1: What is James Bond's code name?
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1: How many days are in January?
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1: What do you call a group of flamingos?
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1: Which state borders California to the north?
2: Oregon.
1: The iconic line, "Freedom is just another word for nothing left to lose," comes from which Janis Joplin song?
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0: Ladies and gentlemen, boys and girls, it is time for your midday experience on this Wednesday. I am Murphy. I am to be your host and tour guide for the next couple of hours, trying to bring you some infotainment, some information on the next location for your Vibe Money Vault. Where will we be going? I got those details for you. 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That mixed in with the Tri-Cities Greatest Hits, and you've got yourself a show. 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
1: From the News Channel Nebraska Newsroom, I'm Brandon Shanahan. 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The mission at Susan's Used Bookstore and Puzzles in downtown Aurora is simple. Collect as many donated books as possible, then ship them out as quickly as they come in.
2: My husband, Stu Williams, and I began the store in October of 2001. We now have all volunteers to help keep the store going, where we're now able to give away over 40,000 books per year to public school teachers across the state.
1: The store has weathered economic recessions, COVID-19 pandemic, and the rise of online shopping. And through it all, Susan's has continued to provide an affordable place for people to find books while giving back to schools and communities.
2: All of those people from all those towns just this morning are now part of something special. This matters because they know that teachers are going to get these and kids are going to get these.
1: In addition to used books, the store has expanded its offerings to include puzzles, toys, and other items. Residents in Ord are assessing damage and cleaning up after a severe storm damaged trees, buildings, and even grain silos. The National Weather Service recorded a wind gust of around 90 miles per hour as the storm moved through earlier this week. Strong winds knocked down trees and power lines, damaged roofs, and destroyed a grain elevator at a local co-op. The storm also knocked out power for some customers and forced Ord Public Schools to cancel what would have been the first day of classes on Tuesday. City crews are expected to continue cleanup over the next several days, starting with parks, cemeteries, and the golf course. You can find more of today's news online at newschannelnebraska.com. From the NCN Newsroom, I'm Brandon Shanahan.
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5: Front is pushing through south into the central plains and east through the Midwest. That front is going to spark some scattered showers and thunderstorms throughout today. 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Good morning. I'm Susan Littlefield as we take a look at the ag weather. Over to the northern plains, where periods of isolated showers have been moving through the region but have missed some key areas. Some locations in the eastern Dakotas have been very dry for a long time, where conditions should continue to drop, even though temperatures have been cooler. There's still many chances for rain through the end of the month, but if showers do not adequately reach the eastern Dakotas, there could be significant production drops. Central southern plains have scattered showers again moving across Nebraska and Kansas, but they're patchy of yesterday. Meanwhile, it seems to continue to be hot in the south, and a couple of fronts will be drifting through the south with the region this week and weekend. It may bring some areas of showers through the northern areas, is more likely to see anything significant. Temperatures, though, going to remain hot across Oklahoma and Texas, regardless of the fronts, and more variable temperatures farther north. Heat will likely build, though, into this weekend and a trough to shake things up next week. The Midwest has drier conditions in the north and far south. That has actually talked about some very wet conditions from Iowa to Ohio. And a front that is set to be moving through the region today could bring some unneeded rain to soggy areas. This is the American Ag Network.
6: 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According to Kloss's Matt Janes, the Jaguar forage harvester has something no one else does.
7: 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And it's kind of like the corn planters that have hydraulic down pressure. 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
5: September corn, 470 and a quarter, up 7. December, 7 and a quarter higher, 495 and a quarter. September beans, 1219, up 18 and a quarter. And November, 18 and a half higher, 1235 and a quarter. August live cattle, 225.80, up 90. October, 2070, up 177. August feeders, 339.37, up 15. September's up 1, 334.35. October lean hogs, 81.80, up 107. 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

first and foremost, I can't tell you how many different things in this story are telling you that you were not meant to win the lottery. Or maybe you were meant to win the lottery. A woman in Italy almost lost a lottery ticket worth over $1 million after she mistakenly threw it away. Now, apparently, the ticket scanner at the local shop said that it was an unpayable amount, so she assumed it wasn't a winner. But she didn't realize that that could also mean the prize was too large to be redeemed in the shop. I wouldn't think that either. I wouldn't even go, oh, well, I wonder if it's just a big winner and you guys can't cash it. I'm going to go scan it somewhere else. I wouldn't do that. Now I got to rethink my entire life? Are you kidding? A family member, here's the other thing. A family member recognized the numbers in the lottery as the ones that, oh, she always played. And of course, that family member has to call and be like, oh, I saw your numbers hit. But she had already thrown away the ticket out in the trash. Of course, strike number two. Luckily, with the help of local garbage men, she searched through the entire truckload of garbage. And after hours of searching, she recovered the ticket. The winning ticket was found miraculously still in one piece. There are so many things in this story that were in her favor of winning that amount, but equal amount of actions she put out there that, well, she didn't deserve to win that. Like throwing it away after the first scan? No. Apparently, you've got to scan it multiple times to find out if it's going to be worth $1 million and throw it away, and then you got to rely on a family member? How many family members know what numbers you play? That's what I want to know. That's shocking to me. Unless that family member's got a stake in the game, you know that family member is going to come with their hand out being like, you know, you wouldn't have ever got that a prize if it wasn't for me calling you because you'd already thrown it away. And then these garbage men, they're helping her search through the entire truck of garbage and they find it. How much are they going to get out of this? I'm sure that she's going to do something very nice, maybe a holiday tip, maybe just a nice bottle of, wine or whatever garbage men drink. I don't know. But still, miraculously found the ticket in one piece and was able to claim the prize. A little bit of happiness at the end of a very sad and what could have been disastrous story. What did we learn from this? That's right, kids. Don't play the lottery. I'm Pete.

0: To hear more, visit dan.democrat. That's dan.democrat. 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
1: All right, we are on track for another destination. We were already at Buzz's yesterday. Now we are heading off to Hot Tub Pros,
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1: And that's where we're going to be tomorrow from 11 until noon. Now, I can't make this any clearer. I cannot stress this enough. 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Then, of course, you're going to see a Facebook video as well. 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And when you do that, you are entered to win. Now, we'll be counting all of that cash right after Labor Day and announcing who had the closest amount. We're so excited to find out. And there's just a few more destinations left for you to join us. And it's happening tomorrow. Hot Tub Pros, 11 until noon. Put it on your calendar. 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
2: Here's your Tri-Cities weather forecast. Sunshine mixed with clouds at times today, with daytime highs approaching 82. Winds out of the north, 5 to 10 miles per hour. Mainly clear skies. Tonight, lows around 61. Highs around 85. Tomorrow, partly cloudy skies. Ample sunshine expected Friday, with a high of 89. 85 Saturday. From the Weatherology Weather Center, I'm meteorologist Jennifer Wojcicki. Currently, 77.
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1: You talking about the roller rink brought a memory back to mind when I was not very good, but I was away from the wall at least, and some girl was learning how to spin around backwards, and she hit me and knocked me flat on my butt.
2: Yeah.
1: And she just looked back at me and kind of giggled, turned back to her friends. So I butt scooped in close enough to her that I kicked and skated up.
3: You her, did?
1: Dropped her on the floor. I dropped her to the floor and I stood up and looked at her and did my best to roller skate away.
3: You married her,
2: I later
3: you?
2: Married that girl.
3: We were both thinking.
2: Yep. Now you know the rest of the story.
3: Wow.
1: And this is why I want to drive in. I'm not as violent there.
2: You were in one of
3: you're
2: those safe neighborhoods.
3: You're banned from skating rinks for life.
2: Yeah.
3: That's why you're choosing the drive-in.
2: And I love that you're like, I boot scoot close enough so I can hit her in the ankle like Nancy Kerrigan back
3: exactly.
2: in the Olympics.
1: That's right. She learned all her moves.
2: I got
1: me.
2: Jeff Galooly over here with a lead pipe ready to knock her in the knee. I want someone some credit that I got the name right.
3: That was impressive.
2: Thank you.
3: I would have to even Google it to know if you got it right.
2: Yes.
3: But.
2: Yeah, Jeff Galooly. Galooly.
3: He remembers odd facts like this.
2: It's best that I live alone. Even the pug ignores me now.
3: Yeah. You'd be too powerful if you did.
2: If I was attractive, I would be too powerful. That is true. That is true. Why are you laughing that hard, Tim? Why is that so funny?
3: Oh,
2: that's not supposed to be the funniest thing I did all morning.
3: I saw something else on my phone.
2: We're at the end of the show. This is not supposed to be the funniest part of the show.
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0: All right, I don't know about you, but I am ready to wrap up today. Going to hand things off here in just a bit over to John Hart. He'll keep you company for this afternoon. He has got some infotainment for you as well. Plus, keeping you company for the afternoon, trying to make your day go by just a little bit easier, a little bit faster, if not just listening a little better. It's all happening with the Tri-Cities Greatest Hits. Back tomorrow morning in this very studio. It's happening for a Thursday. I love it already. Thursday. We're talking about Thursday. We're going to be doing Would You Rather in the 8 o'clock hour. Always a good time. Brand new topic for the Great Debate at 6:30. And, of course, a chance to win happening in the 9 o'clock hour with the Time Warp. It's going to be a full show. And, like I said, kicks off right around 6. We'll see you then.
1: With a sports update on 98.9 The Vibe, I'm Doug Duda. For the first time since 1939, a team from Nebraska has won the American Legion World Series. Lincoln East was behind 6-1 going to the bottom of the third, but got a couple of big hits, including a three-run home run in the third and fourth innings, and rallied for a 9-6 win over Portland, Oregon. Brody McIntyre, who had a pair of hits, was named the Player of the Year. Little League World Series underway today in Williamsport, and the Diamond Baseball League has announced their postseason player awards. The Player of the Year and MVP is from the Grand Island Fighting Cranes in their first year, Broxton Berrientos. The Hitter of the Year, Sawyer Slade. Also making the All-Star team as a pitcher is Jude Stewart of the Hastings Sodbusters. The preseason Division II coaches football poll is out. Defending national champion Ferris State is number one. Pittsburgh State leads the way for the MIAA. They're fourth and will host Ferris next Thursday. And Northwest Missouri State sets at number eight. Other MIAA teams receiving votes are Central Oklahoma, Fort Hays State, Central Missouri, and UNK, while Chadron State, who the Lopers play in week two and made the playoffs last year, starts at number 27. For the Husker football team, back on the practice field today, special teams coordinator Brett Maher out of Kearney, the former Husker kicker in his first year as the special teams coordinator.
2: Right now, it's building habits, right? That's something that Coach Rule has talked about. Our entire team has talked about building habits, building techniques that fit within the scheme that we're going to put guys in positions to do.
1: For UNK football, they are getting ready to put a scrimmage on tonight. The Lopers will do that at 6:30. That is free and open to the public. Jay Moore will go into the Husker play-by-play broadcast booth with Kyle Crooks. He'll be the analyst for Crooks for the upcoming season. He replaces Damon Benning, who stepped down a couple of weeks ago to take on the Nebraska Director of Player Development and Brand Strategy role. Our high school football preview today takes us to Grand Island Central Catholic. The Crusaders are preseason number one in C2. 4 years ago, they didn't win a game. Last year, they were the state runner-up. Coach Jeff Ashby.
3: First of all, you got to have the kids that buy into the program. And when I came in with Coach Fair and Coach Dunham, all three of us were new to the system. And then we've added the other coaches that were on staff. Coach Kester's been here for over 40-some years, so his knowledge of football is tremendous.
1: For Central Catholic, they open at home Friday the 28th as they take on Hershey. Hastings College women's soccer, the preseason GPAC coaches' favorite. They won the tournament last year and have their top three scorers back. They will open the season at Dakota State on Saturday. Morningside picks second, followed by Concordia and Dort. Former UNK women's basketball coach Amy Stevens, who played at Nebraska, will now be a part of the flag football staff as she takes over as the director of operations. And that is a look at sports.
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3: Here's your Tri-Cities weather forecast. Sunshine mixed with clouds at times today, with daytime highs approaching 82. Winds out of the north, 5 to 10 miles per hour. Mainly clear skies. Tonight, lows around 61. Highs around 85. Tomorrow, partly cloudy skies. Ample sunshine expected Friday with a high of 89. 85 Saturday. From the Weatherology Weather Center, I'm meteorologist Jennifer Wojcicki. Currently 77.
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5: Here's your Tri-Cities weather forecast. Mainly sunny this afternoon with daytime highs approaching 82. North winds 5 to 10 miles per hour. Tonight, lows dip down to about 61. A mix of clouds and sun. Tomorrow, daytime highs approaching 85. Sunshine expected Friday with daytime highs approaching 89. 85 Saturday. From the Weatherology Weather Center, I'm meteorologist Jennifer Wojcicki. Right now, 80.
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1: According to the nursery rhyme, what animal did Little Bo Peep lose?
2: Sheep.
1: In what year did Nebraska become the 37th state to join the Union?
2: 1869.
1: What famous actor appeared in the music video for Paul Simon, You Can Call Me Al?
2: Chevy Chase.
1: What do you call a group of crows?
2: A murder.
1: True or false, the circulatory system is more than 60,000 miles long.
2: True.
1: What is 5 times 5 plus 9?
2: 34.
1: Which famous novel features Joe, Meg, Beth, and Amy March?
2: Little Women.
1: What is the largest bone in the human body?
2: The past.
1: Spell famous.
2: F-A-M-O-U-S.
1: There's only one letter that doesn't appear in any American state. Is it Q or Y?
2: Q.
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0: From the News Channel Nebraska Newsroom, I'm Peter Rice. People in Ord continue to assess damage and clean up after a recent severe storm damaged trees, buildings, and even a few grain silos. The National Weather Service recorded wind gusts of around 90 miles per hour as the storm moved through. Storm winds knocked down trees and power lines, damaged roofs, and destroyed a grain elevator at a local co-op. The storm also knocked out power for some customers and forced Ord Public Schools to cancel what would have been the first day of classes on Tuesday. City crews are expected to continue cleanup over the next several days, starting with public parks, cemeteries, and then eventually the golf course. Hastings City employees will soon be back in City Hall after a years-long renovation project. Mold problems forced workers out of the building back in 2023. What to do next was a source of controversy at the time. Demolish City Hall and build a new structure, renovate the building, or move away permanently. The City Council eventually opted for the renovation, kicking off a $7 million project in late 2024. Kearney City leaders are considering new rules for future data centers as interest grows in the city's technology park. The proposed regulations would require every new data center to obtain a conditional use permit and go through public hearings before both the Planning Commission and the City Council. The Planning Commission is scheduled to consider the proposals on Friday. For more details or for news anytime, check out our website at newschannelnebraska.com.
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0: With a sports update on 98.9 The Vibe, I'm Doug Duda. For the first time since 1939, a team from Nebraska has won the American Legion World Series. Lincoln East was behind 6-1 going to the bottom of the third, but got a couple of big hits, including a three-run home run in the third and fourth innings, and rallied for a 9-6 win over Portland, Oregon. Brody McIntyre, who had a pair of hits, was named the Player of the Year. Little League World Series underway today in Williamsport, and the Diamond Baseball League has announced their postseason player awards. The Player of the Year and MVP is from the Grand Island Fighting Cranes in their first year, Broxton Berrientos. The Hitter of the Year, Sawyer Slade. Also making the All-Star team as a pitcher is Jude Stewart of the Hastings Sodbusters. The preseason Division II coaches football poll is out. Defending national champion Ferris State is number one. Pittsburgh State leads the way for the MIAA. They're fourth and will host Ferris next Thursday. And Northwest Missouri State sits at number eight. Other MIAA teams receiving votes are Central Oklahoma, Fort Hays State, Central Missouri, and UNK, while Chadron State, who the Lopers play in week two and made the playoffs last year, starts at number 27. For the Husker football team, back on the practice field today, special teams coordinator Brett Maher out of Kearney, the former Husker kicker in his first year as the special teams coordinator.
1: Right now, it's building habits, right? That's something that Coach Rule has talked about, our entire team has talked about, building habits, building techniques that fit within the scheme that we're going to put guys in positions to do.
0: For UNK football, they are getting ready to put a scrimmage on tonight. The Lopers will do that at 6:30. That is free and open to the public. Jay Moore will go into the Husker play-by-play broadcast booth with Kyle Crooks. He'll be the analyst for Crooks for the upcoming season. He replaces Damon Benning, who stepped down a couple of weeks ago to take on the Nebraska Director of Player Development and Brand Strategy role. Our high school football preview today takes us to Grand Island Central Catholic. The Crusaders are preseason number one in C2. 4 years ago, they didn't win a game. Last year, they were the state runner-up. Coach Jeff Ashby.
2: First of all, you got to have the kids that buy into the program. And when I came in with Coach Fair and Coach Dunham, we're all three of us were new to the system. And then we've added the other coaches that were on staff. Coach Kester's been here for over 40-some years, so his knowledge of football is tremendous.
0: For Central Catholic, they open at home Friday the 28th as they take on Hershey. Hastings College women's soccer, the preseason GPAC coaches' favorite. They won the tournament last year and have their top three scorers back. They will open the season at Dakota State on Saturday. Morningside picks second, followed by Concordia and Dort. Former UNK women's basketball coach Amy Stevens, who played at Nebraska, will now be a part of the flag football staff as she takes over as the director of operations. And that is a look at sports.
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0: Styles band built their fan base the hard way, on the road. But after the Love Stinks album got some attention, they were able to buy some new synthesizers. 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
2: Stock market trending into the mix. You're listening to the American Ag Network. Good afternoon. I'm Susan Littlefield. Well, we saw the news that broke about Fort Morgan, Colorado late yesterday, and they have agreed to come back to work after the union voted to ratify a contract that will increase wages. The plant has been closed since May. Box beef prices are higher today. Choice up 10.04. Selects are up 2.54. As looking at the absorbing the news bullish that the live cattle market did regarding the Cargill plant in Colorado, along with further support seeing live cattle contracts trading higher, feeder cattle contracts were also moving along with them. Now looking at Mexican cattle imports expected to arrive for the first time in over a year. Now, although midday pork cutout values and cash prices were higher, lean hog contracts were trading to the lower. Traders are going to need to see more of a day's worth of support when it comes to feeling comfortable about supporting those contracts. Numbers after this on the American Ag Network.
3: I greatly appreciate them coming and their time, what they've done, and I hope they can still keep on doing it for other people down the road.
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2: September corn down 1 3/4, 463 1/4. December 487 3/4, down 1 3/4. September beans 1203 1/4, up 2 1/4. And November 1219 1/2, up 3 1/2. Soybean meal September 311.40, that's down 70. Oil September 70.02, down 142. Chicago wheat September 666, down 8 3/4. Kansas City September drops 12 1/2 at 746 1/4. And Minneapolis September 674, down 1/4. August live cattle 42 higher, 224.97. October 219.25, up 47. August feeders 340.22, up 25. And September up 182, 334.77. October lean hogs 80.50, that's down 122. December 70.60. Down 192. Class 3 milk has August 1651 up 1 and September 1730 up 4. 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
6: Here's your Tri-Cities weather forecast. Mainly sunny this afternoon with daytime highs approaching 82. North winds 5 to 10 miles per hour. Tonight, lows dip down to about 61. A mix of clouds and sun. Tomorrow, daytime highs approaching 85. Sunshine expected Friday with daytime highs approaching 89. 85 Saturday. From the Weatherology Weather Center, I'm meteorologist Jennifer Wojcicki. Currently 83.
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1: Well, let's talk about Valentine's Day on a budget.
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2: Attaboy!
3: Oh, you guys could be in a club.
1: One of the things I did, and it didn't keep me married, but I got a card, and I made a coupon book. You know, 1 week of laundry, 1 week of dishes, 1 week of cooking dinner, just little tasks around the house.
2: Yes.
1: Because I couldn't afford a really big gift or anything like
2: sure,
1: that.
2: Sure, absolutely.
1: And it went over pretty good. A back rub, you uh-huh. know, stuff
3: oh,
1: like that.
3: Oh, yeah. That's a great gift, Steve.
1: Yeah, it worked out pretty good. Well, you know, at least until we got divorced.
2: Yeah. Is she still trying to cash those in?
3: Yeah, she's like, come over to my new house.
2: Did they ever expire? Be like, come paint the house. We've been divorced for 23 years.
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0: It's Mac, Fleetwood Mac, and Bad Company. Joe Walsh in there, too. Coming up, how about the Turtles and some Eddie Money? I'm John Hart. Love it when you join me. I'm here 1 to 5 every weekday afternoon. The Tri-Cities' greatest hits on The Vibe. Reminding you that tomorrow, we're going to be out and about with the Vibe Money Vault. We're going to be at Hot Tub Pros from 11 to noon tomorrow. So come on out. Stop by and say hi. If you do, you get 3 guesses on the amount of the money in the Vibe Money Vault. If you want to win the money, you got to guess. And there's a chance you could win it. Oh, you'd love that, wouldn't you? Hot Tub Pros tomorrow, 11 to noon. Stop by, get 3 guesses on the amount of money in the Vibe Money Vault. And don't forget, whenever we're out and about, we do one of those Facebook video posts. So anybody, whether you came out or not, can get a guess, one guess, through the rest of the day. So tomorrow, from 11 to noon, we'll be out there. And then the rest of the day, you can drop by and post a guess on the Facebook page. How much money's in there? Well, let me put it this way. You would love it. The Vibe Money Vault is brought to you by Holdridge Irrigation, Buzz's Marine, Casa of Kearney in Buffalo County, Nebraska Camera, Sorensen Group, Elyria Gardens, and Hot Tub Pros. 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
4: With News Channel Nebraska, I'm Peter Rice with a look at your headlines. People in Ord continue to assess damage and clean up after a recent severe storm damaged trees, buildings, and even a few grain silos. Hastings City employees will soon be back in City Hall after a years-long renovation project. Kearney leaders are considering new rules for future data centers as interest grows in the city's technology park. And the Grand Island Area Community System says they've collected more than 28,000 pounds of litter in the Grand Island area ahead of the Nebraska State Fair. For more details or for news anytime, check out our website at newschannelnebraska.com.
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You sit around moping, crying, crying. You say you even thinking about dying? Well, before you do anything rash, dig this.

0: It's the perfect soundtrack. 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I'm John Hart. 98.9 The Vibe, and I know you hear us talk about ShopWheelerDealer.com a lot, and there's a reason. 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

0: With a sports update on 98.9 The Vibe, I'm Doug Duda. Well, the Nebraska football team back on the practice field today as they're getting closer to the start of classes next week and then the season opener against September 5th against Ohio. Much made this weekend when Nebraska unveiled the black uniforms, saying they're going to do the blackout again, and what a night to do it. Halloween against Washington, Coach Matt Rhule.
1: I think the blackout's really cool nationally. It's really cool in recruiting. You know, fans all have a black Nebraska jacket when it gets close to November, so it makes for an easy, sell. And I thought our fans rallied around it last year. So, like all things, you know, some people might like it, some people don't, but certainly the recruits and the players like it.
0: UNK will have a scrimmage tonight. It is open to the public and gets underway at Foster Field at 6:30. They begin their season next Thursday when they take on Wayne State, and you can watch the game on News Channel Nebraska Television. The Division II coaches poll came out yesterday. Pitt State and Northwest Missouri State are the MIAA teams rated at 4 and 8. Four other teams are receiving votes, including UNK. Well, Jay Moore will be in the booth for Husker Radio this year, taking over as the analyst for Damon Benning, who stepped down to be Nebraska's director of player development. Of course, Moore, a former Blackshirt, and was a fourth-round pick in the 2007 NFL Draft. Well, high school football continuing their practices, but that's not all. Tomorrow, high school softball begins, and it will be the first year for Northwest with Pete Theo Harris as the head coach. He takes over for Mitch Sad and a state championship team last year that was led on the mound by Gracelyn Simmons, but Simmons tore her ACL during the wrestling season, but coach said she should be ready to go.
2: Last year's, you know, really a reflection of the talent that we have in
3: Gracelyn has been cleared. It's just a testament to this kid that you suffer this injury in the wintertime in wrestling, and Gracelyn has worked her tail off to get back right where she's left off. When you look at her velocity and everything like that, she's pretty much where she's been. Her movement looks incredible. You know, I just look at her and think, what a centerpiece she's going to be in the middle of the diamond for us. And then I think she's improved so much as a hitter as well.
0: Northwest will open the season on Saturday among their opponents, state tournament teams Beatrice and Omaha Scott. That's sports.
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14: Here's your Tri-Cities weather forecast. Mainly sunny this afternoon with daytime highs approaching 82. North winds 5 to 10 miles per hour. Tonight, lows dip down to about 61. A mix of clouds and sun. Tomorrow, daytime highs approaching 85. Sunshine expected Friday with daytime highs approaching 89. 85 Saturday. From the Weatherology Weather Center, I'm meteorologist Jennifer Wojcicki. Currently 83.
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0: got that big smile on your face, wrapping things up at work in the afternoon. I love it. I'm here 1 to 5 every weekday afternoon. I'm John Hart with the Tri-Cities Greatest Hits. Tommy James and the Shondells. We had Blues Image, ABBA, BJ Thomas in there too. Coming up, some Stevie Wonder and BTO right here on The Vibe. Well, what you drive may say more about you than you think. I mean, some people just drive a vehicle because it's convenient. It was inexpensive. It was a hand-me-down, you know, things. Here's the thing. I saw a report where they're analyzing actual data from insurance companies and accident reports to come up with a definitive list of the best and worst drivers based on vehicle brand, based on what you're driving. BMW drivers, the worst drivers. On the flip side, Chrysler drivers are the best drivers. And it's interesting. Ram, Subaru, Tesla drivers had the highest accident rates. BMW drivers have the highest DUI rates by far. It's not even close. Infiniti's the brand with the highest speeding rates, and overall they considered 30 car makes, including all the major brands. Honda, Toyota, Jeep, Kia, Nissan, Ford, Chevy, Land Rover, Dodge. So really what this report says is stay away from the BMWs.
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5: A stronger day in the grains and the oil seed. Listening to the American Ag Network. Good afternoon. I'm Susan Littlefield. In part, they talk about disappointing yield estimates in the crop tour. Nebraska pegged at 163.61, the lowest since 2022 and well below both last year and the three-year average. Indiana came in at 183.54, also trailing last year and the three-year average. Historically, tour numbers have tended to land below USDA eventual final yield estimates. President Trump says U.S. and Canada reached the agreement late last night on trade, thus spending his planned 50% tariff for 3 days while details get finalized. President Trump said U.S. goods will face no tariffs going into Canada and that tariffs will be non-existent for U.S. farmers. Beans finished right near the high of the day. Soybean pod counts were a disappointment again on day two. Nebraska came in at 1,219.62, and that is down from both last year and the three-year average. Indiana at 1,318.64, well below both last year and the three-year average. Sino Grain auctioned off 308,000 metric tons of imported beans in storage, about 85% about what was offered. Well, we saw a recovery of the losses of yesterday. Logistics issue continue to plague the world market as water levels in the Rhine River are still near record lows despite rising slightly overnight. Analysts say it could still take several weeks to return to normal depths for this time of the year. As our cattle started the day higher, but they quickly fell, the USDA screwworm dashboard shows a current total reported cases at 46, with just four marked as active. And the hogs rebounded. The cash hog index has now declined for 9 straight sessions with a CME lean hog index at 95.47 as of August 14th. That's the lowest since mid-July. 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
5: September corn 9 3/4 higher, 473. December 498, up 10. September soybeans 12.22 1/4, up 21.5. And November 12.37 1/4, up 20.5. Soybean meal September 318.90, 590 higher. Oil for September 69.86, up 17. Chicago wheat September 680 and a quarter, up 15 and three quarters. Kansas City September 762, up 18 and a quarter, while Minneapolis had the wheat at 694, up 17. August live cattle 223.42, down 147. October 217.22, down 170. August feeders 363.85, down 237. September 329.12, down 422. October lean hogs 81.50, up 77. December at 71.42, up 50. Class 3 milk August 16.50, down 3. This is the American Ag Network.
2: Here's your Tri-Cities weather forecast. Slight chance of thunderstorms this afternoon. Otherwise, ample sunshine expected. Highs level off around 83. North winds 5 to 10 miles per hour. Lows level off around 61. Tonight, mainly clear skies. Daytime highs approaching 84. Tomorrow, sunshine mixed with clouds at times. From the Weatherology Weather Center, I'm meteorologist Jennifer Wojcicki. Currently, 77.
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2: Pinocchio.
1: Nebraska is one of the key stopover points for which species of migrating birds?
2: Cranes.
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1: From the News Channel Nebraska Newsroom, I'm Peter Rice. People in Ord continue to assess damage and clean up after a recent severe storm damaged trees, buildings, and even a few grain silos. The National Weather Service recorded wind gusts of around 90 miles per hour as the storm moved through. Storm winds knocked down trees and power lines, damaged roofs, and destroyed a grain elevator at a local co-op. The storm also knocked out power for some customers and forced Ord Public Schools to cancel what would have been the first day of classes on Tuesday. City crews are expected to continue cleanup over the next several days, starting with public parks, cemeteries, and then eventually the golf course. Hastings City employees will soon be back in City Hall after a years-long renovation project. Mold problems forced workers out of the building back in 2023. What to do next was a source of controversy at the time. Demolish City Hall and build a new structure, renovate the building, or move away permanently. The City Council eventually opted for the renovation, kicking off a $7 million project in late 2024. Kearney City leaders are considering new rules for future data centers as interest grows in the city's technology park. The proposed regulations would require every new data center to obtain a conditional use permit and go through public hearings before both the Planning Commission and the City Council. The Planning Commission is scheduled to consider the proposals on Friday. For more details or for news anytime, check out our website at newschannelnebraska.com.
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0: Thanks for hanging out with me. I'm John Hart. It's the Tri-Cities Greatest Hits, the perfect soundtrack for anything. 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Appreciate you hanging out with me. Make sure and hang out with Murphy in the Morning with Tim. Oh, it's so much fun. You know, they do a little thing every morning called the Great Debate. And this morning, what was it? Let me see here. I was talking with Murphy earlier. Here it is. We all have that one phrase that drives us crazy. What is yours? Tim said when her kids say, "I know, I know." Oh, I get it, Tim. Murphy said, "This, I found it in the last place I looked. It drives him crazy. Why would you continue to look after you found it?" He also doesn't like, "I could care less," because that's not what it is. It's, "You couldn't care less." "I could not care less." Not, "I could care less." I could care less even more. This is crazy. I'll tell you what mine is. Are you ready for this? I'm bored. I'm bored. Tim, it's a kid's thing, too. I'm bored. We cannot use the B word in the Hart family. I'm bored.
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6: Here's your Tri-Cities weather forecast. Slight chance of thunderstorms this afternoon, otherwise ample sunshine expected. Highs level off around 83. North winds 5 to 10 miles per hour. Lows level off around 61. Tonight, mainly clear skies. Daytime highs approaching 84. Tomorrow, sunshine mixed with clouds at times. From the Weatherology Weather Center, I'm meteorologist Jennifer Wojcicki. Currently 77.
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0: It's the perfect soundtrack. 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I'm John Hart. 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
10: Here's your Tri-Cities weather forecast. Slight chance of thunderstorms this afternoon. Otherwise, ample sunshine expected. Highs level off around 82. Winds out of the north, 5 to 10 miles per hour. Lows level off around 61. Tonight, mainly clear skies. Daytime highs approaching 84. Tomorrow, sunshine mixed with clouds at times. From the Weatherology Weather Center, I'm meteorologist Jennifer Wojcicki. Currently 78.
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0: You see, we call it the Tri-Cities Greatest Hits for a reason. It's John Cougar, Michael Jackson, the Stones, Who's coming up? Some Huey Lewis. And yes, don't go anywhere. I'm John Hart. Hey, there's a new list of the world's most attractive cities. It was just released, hot off the presses. And somehow, Cleveland, Ohio failed to make the top 10. Hey, I like Cleveland. I do. It's actually a very nice town. Researchers analyzed online mentions to rank the cities based on things like visitor satisfaction, the food, the hospitality, the nightlife, scenery. So what is the most attractive city in the world? According to this, Osaka, Japan. I've heard it's very nice. Also, Kyoto, Japan at number 2. Get this, New York City's number 3. I mean, some parts of the Big Apple are attractive, until you're sharing a hot subway car with a dozen smelly people, but other than that, number 4, Seoul, South Korea, Paris, France at number 5, then you have London, Rome, Okinawa, Japan, Bangkok, Thailand, and Dubai. I don't see Lincoln on this list. Where's Omaha?
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1: News Channel Nebraska. I'm Peter Rice with a look at your headlines. People in Ord continue to assess damage and clean up after a recent severe storm damaged trees, buildings, and even a few grain silos. Hastings City employees will soon be back in City Hall after a years-long renovation project. Kearney leaders are considering new rules for future data centers as interest grows in the city's technology park. And the Grand Island Area Community System says they've collected more than 28,000 pounds of litter in the Grand Island area ahead of the Nebraska State Fair. For more details or for news anytime, check out our website at newschannelnebraska.com.
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0: Ooga chaka, ooga, it's Blue Swede. Huey Lewis in there, some Arlo Guthrie, too. The City of New Orleans. That song was written by a guy named Goodman. Steve Goodman, that's right. He wrote a lot of songs. Look him up. Coming up, what do we have here? More of the Tri-Cities' greatest hits, why not? The Eagles, the Yardbirds, and more. I'm John Hart, 98.9. 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
2: The British invasion officially began on this day in 1964 when the Beatles arrived in California to kick off their first American tour at the 17,000-seat Cow Palace in San Francisco.
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2: In 1969, Jefferson Airplane, Stephen Stills, and David Crosby appeared on The Dick Cavett Show. The episode is often referred to as the Woodstock Show, as many of the performers and Cavett's audience came directly from the concert for the taping.
3: Another one bites the dust.
2: And birthdays today include vocalist Ian Gillan of Deep Purple, who was born in 1945, bassist John Deacon, formerly of Queen, born in 1951, and the late Ginger Baker of Cream, who was born on this day in 1939. And that's a look at today, August 19th in rock history.
4: For the sports update on 98.9 The Vibe, I'm Doug Duda. Well, the Nebraska football team back on the practice field today as they're getting closer to the start of classes next week and then the season opener against September 5th against Ohio. Much made this weekend when Nebraska unveiled the black uniforms, saying they're going to do the blackout again, and what a night to do it. Halloween against Washington, Coach Matt Rhule.
5: They did the blackout. It's really cool nationally. It's really cool in recruiting. You know, fans all have a black Nebraska jacket when it gets close to November, so it makes for an easy, sell. And I thought our fans rallied around it last year. So, like all things, you know, some people might like it, some people don't, but certainly the recruits and the players like it.
4: UNK will have a scrimmage tonight. It is open to the public and gets underway at Foster Field at 6:30. They begin their season next Thursday when they take on Wayne State, and you can watch the game on News Channel Nebraska Television. The Division II coaches poll came out yesterday. Pitt State and Northwest Missouri State are the MIAA teams rated at 4 and 8. 4 other teams are receiving votes, including UNK. Well, Jay Moore will be in the booth for Husker Radio this year, taking over as the analyst for Damon Benning, who stepped down to be Nebraska's director of player development. Of course, Moore, a former Blackshirt, and was a 4th-round pick in the 2007 NFL draft. Well, high school football continuing their practices, but that's not all. Tomorrow, high school softball begins, and it will be the first year for Northwest with Pete Theo Harris as the head coach. He takes over for Mitch Sad and a state championship team last year that was led on the mound by Gracelyn Simmons, but Simmons tore her ACL during the wrestling season, but coach said she should be ready to go.
6: Last year's, you know, really a reflection of the talent that we have in
7: Gracelyn has been clear. It's just a testament to this kid that you suffer this injury in the wintertime in wrestling, and Gracelyn has worked her tail off to get back right where she's left off. When you look at her velocity and everything like that, she's pretty much where she's been. Her movement looks incredible. You know, I just look at her and think, what a centerpiece she's going to be in the middle of the diamond for us. And then I think she's improved so much as a hitter as well.
4: Northwest will open the season on Saturday among their opponents, state tournament teams Beatrice and Omaha Scut. That's sports.
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13: Here's your Tri-City's weather forecast. Slight chance of thunderstorms this afternoon. Otherwise, ample sunshine expected. Highs level off around 82. Winds out of the north, 5 to 10 miles per hour. Lows level off around 61. Tonight, mainly clear skies. Daytime highs approaching 84. Tomorrow, sunshine mixed with clouds at times. From the Weatherology Weather Center, I'm meteorologist Jennifer Wojcicki. Currently 78.
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0: There you go. 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There's more on the way, too. How are ya? I'm John Hart. 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

0: To hear more, visit dan.democrat. 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
4: Here's your Tri-Cities weather forecast. Mainly clear skies develop with fog at times. Tonight, lows around 62. Winds out of the northeast around 5 miles per hour. Highs level off around 86 with fog in spots early tomorrow. Sunshine mixed with clouds at times. Slight chance for storms tomorrow night, 65. Mainly sunny Friday with highs around 90. 83 Saturday. From the Weatherology Weather Center, I'm staff meteorologist Laura Lockwood. Right now, 79.
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0: Welcome. 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
1: Would you consider yourself to be frugal? I don't want to say
2: I
1: cheap.
2: I can be very frugal.
1: Can you?
2: Yeah.
1: Can
2: I
1: be.
2: Can be very, very frugal, and then the next day I can spend about $1 million.
1: Okay.
2: It's all about balance.
1: Your husband's a lucky man.
2: I know, right?
1: Real lucky man. Oh, good Lord.
2: Like, no, we're all having ramen noodles for dinner, and then the next day it's...
1: Is that a new coach purse?
2: Yes.
1: Yes, it is.
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0: You see, we call it the Tri-Cities Greatest Hits for a reason. It's John Cougar, Michael Jackson, The Stones, Who's coming up? Some Huey Lewis. And yes, don't go anywhere. I'm John Hart. Hey, there's a new list of the world's most attractive cities. It was just released, hot off the presses. And somehow, Cleveland, Ohio failed to make the top 10. Hey, I like Cleveland. I do. It's actually a very nice town. Researchers analyzed online mentions to rank the cities based on things like visitor satisfaction, the food, the hospitality, the nightlife, scenery. So what is the most attractive city in the world? According to this, Osaka, Japan. I've heard it's very nice. Also, Kyoto, Japan at number 2. Get this, New York City's number 3. I mean, some parts of the Big Apple are attractive, until you're sharing a hot subway car with a dozen smelly people, but other than that, number 4, Seoul, South Korea, Paris, France at number 5, then you have London, Rome, Okinawa, Japan, Bangkok, Thailand, and Dubai. I don't see Lincoln on this list. Where's Omaha?
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1: Make the switch to the Tri-Cities Greatest Hits. 98.9 The Vibe.
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5: With News Channel Nebraska, I'm Peter Rice with a look at your headlines. People in Ord continue to assess damage and clean up after a recent severe storm damaged trees, buildings, and even a few grain silos. Hastings City employees will soon be back in City Hall after a years-long renovation project. Kearney leaders are considering new rules for future data centers as interest grows in the city's technology park. And the Grand Island Area Community System says they've collected more than 28,000 pounds of litter in the Grand Island area ahead of the Nebraska State Fair. For more details or for news anytime, check out our website at newschannelnebraska.com.
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0: Ooga chaka, ooga, it's Blue Swede. Huey Lewis in there, some Arlo Guthrie too, the city of New Orleans. That song was written by a guy named Goodman. Steve Goodman, that's right. He wrote a lot of songs. Look him up. Coming up, what do we have here? More of the Tri-Cities' greatest hits, why not? The Eagles, the Yardbirds, and more. I'm John Hart, 98.9. 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
5: Here's your Tri-Cities weather forecast. Mainly clear skies develop with fog at times. Tonight, lows around 62. Winds out of the northeast around 5 miles per hour. Highs level off around 86 with fog in spots early tomorrow. Sunshine mixed with clouds at times. Slight chance for storms tomorrow night, 65. Mainly sunny Friday with highs around 90. 83 Saturday. From the Weatherology Weather Center, I'm Staff Meteorologist Laura Lockwood. Right now, 79.
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10: Here's your Tri-Cities weather forecast. Mainly clear skies develop with fog at times. Tonight, lows around 62. Winds out of the northeast around 5 miles per hour. Highs level off around 86 with fog in spots early tomorrow. Sunshine mixed with clouds at times. Slight chance for storms. Tomorrow night, 65. Mainly sunny Friday with highs around 90. 83 Saturday. From the Weatherology Weather Center, I'm staff meteorologist Laura Lockwood. Right now, it's 80 degrees.
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1: Good morning.
0: All right, what's your answer?
1: Oh, I have so many.
0: Oh, please.
1: My maternal grandparents were raised in the Depression.
0: Sure.
1: Which transferred to my mom, mm-hmm. which transferred to us.
2: Oh, yeah.
1: Closing the curtains in the summertime.
0: Of course.
1: So the air doesn't have to work so hard.
0: Yes.
1: I do the bag things. And, Tim, there's a new Chobani Creations yogurt, and the foil actually says, lick the lid.
2: Yes.
1: Underneath it.
0: Does it really?
1: Yes, it does. Lick the lid, stir, something like that, enjoy.
2: Are you a lid licker, Deb?
0: I don't.
1: Oh, yes. Yes.
2: Me too.
1: If I had a tiny little spatula, I'd use it to clean the container out, too.
2: Right around that lip that it's hard to get out from under.
0: Okay, I'll throw it out there. Whenever I make spaghetti and I use the sauce, I use the cooked noodles and I throw them in the sauce jar and I shake it up so it's all using every ounce of that sauce, and then I'll throw it in the pan.
2: You put the yep. noodles into the...
0: The wet noodles, the fully cooked noodles,
2: okay.
0: back
1: That's
0: into the
1: idea.
0: Jar, and I shake it up so it collects all of what's in that jar, and then I pour that out.
2: Nice.
0: Because I'm the very last, I want every single little bit out of that bottle.
2: I always just put a little bit of water in it and then the lid on and shake it back up.
0: Oh, see, same
2: and
0: thing.
2: Then, yeah, I did that last night.
0: Did you?
2: Yeah, we had pasta for dinner last night and you're always like, am I the only one that does this?
0: I know, I think the same thing. I think the same thing. But I think it is one of those things where you don't talk about it because you're like, God, it's so embarrassing that I do this. If anybody ever knew that I'm licking lids.
2: Right.
0: But now everyone does it, and now you feel like I'm not alone.
2: Yeah, why don't we just talk about this?
0: We feel so much better.
1: I invented that. How'd they find out about
0: exactly.
1: that?
0: Exactly. I'm the only person in the world that ever wants every single ounce of this product out of this bottle. Has anybody ever cut open a toothpaste bottle when you're at the very end?
1: No.
2: No.
0: Oh, screw you guys. 98.9
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7: With News Channel Nebraska, I'm Peter Rice with a look at your headlines. People in Ord continue to assess damage and clean up after a recent severe storm damaged trees, buildings, and even a few grain silos. Hastings City employees will soon be back in City Hall after a years-long renovation project. Kearney leaders are considering new rules for future data centers as interest grows in the city's technology park. And the Grand Island Area Community System says they've collected more than 28,000 pounds of litter in the Grand Island area ahead of the Nebraska State Fair. For more details or for news anytime, check out our website at newschannelnebraska.com.
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0: With a sports update on 98.9 The Vibe, I'm Doug Duda. Well, the Nebraska football team back on the practice field today as they're getting closer to the start of classes next week and then the season opener against September 5th against Ohio. Much made this weekend when Nebraska unveiled the black uniforms, saying they're going to do the blackout again, and what a night to do it. Halloween against Washington, Coach Matt Rhule.
1: They did the blackout. It's really cool nationally. It's really cool in recruiting. You know, fans all have a black Nebraska jacket when it gets close to November, so it makes for an easy, sell. And I thought our fans rallied around it last year. So, like all things, you know, some people might like it, some people don't, but certainly the recruits and the players like it.
0: UNK will have a scrimmage tonight. It is open to the public and gets underway at Foster Field at 6:30. They begin their season next Thursday when they take on Wayne State, and you can watch the game on News Channel Nebraska Television. The Division II coaches poll came out yesterday. Pitt State and Northwest Missouri State are the MIAA teams rated at 4 and 8. Four other teams are receiving votes, including UNK. Well, Jay Moore will be in the booth for Husker Radio this year, taking over as the analyst for Damon Benning, who stepped down to be Nebraska's director of player development. Of course, Moore, a former blackshirt, and was a fourth-round pick in the 2007 NFL draft. Well, high school football continuing their practices, but that's not all. Tomorrow, high school softball begins, and it will be the first year for Northwest with Pete Theo Harris as the head coach. He takes over for Mitch Sad and a state championship team last year that was led on the mound by Gracelyn Simmons. But Simmons tore her ACL during the wrestling season, but coach said she should be ready to go.
2: Last year's, you know, really a reflection of the talent that we have in
3: Gracelyn has been cleared. It's just a testament to this kid that you suffer this injury in the wintertime in wrestling, and Gracelyn has worked her tail off to get back right where she's left off. When you look at her velocity and everything like that, she's pretty much where she's been. Her movement looks incredible. You know, I just look at her and think what a centerpiece she's going to be in the middle of the diamond for us. And then I think she's improved so much as a hitter as well.
0: Northwest will open the season on Saturday among their opponents, state tournament teams Beatrice and Omaha Scott. That's sports.
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12: Here's your Tri-Cities weather forecast. Mainly clear skies develop with fog at times. Tonight, lows around 62. Winds out of the northeast around 5 miles per hour. Highs level off around 86 with fog in spots early tomorrow. Sunshine mixed with clouds at times. Slight chance for storms tomorrow night, 65. Mainly sunny Friday with highs around 90. 83 Saturday. From the Weatherology Weather Center, I'm staff meteorologist Laura Lockwood. Right now, it's 80 degrees.
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5: Here's your Tri-Cities weather forecast. Mainly clear skies develop with fog at times. Tonight, lows around 62. Winds out of the northeast around 5 miles per hour. Highs level off around 86 with fog in spots early tomorrow. Sunshine mixed with clouds at times. Slight chance for storms tomorrow night, 65. Mainly sunny Friday with highs around 90. 83 Saturday. From the Weatherology Weather Center, I'm staff meteorologist Laura Lockwood. Currently 79.
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7: Here's your Tri-Cities weather forecast. Mainly clear skies develop with fog at times. Tonight, lows around 62. Winds out of the northeast around 5 miles per hour. Highs level off around 86 with fog in spots early tomorrow. Sunshine mixed with clouds at times. Slight chance for storms. Tomorrow night, 65. Mainly sunny Friday with highs around 90. 83 Saturday. From the Weatherology Weather Center, I'm staff meteorologist Laura Lockwood. Currently 79.
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